0: don't we? Morgan Wallen. You know, Morgan absolutely understands it takes a team.
1: We've all put in a whole lot of work. You know, I've always believed in the music. I've always believed in everything that we've done. So it's just nice to know that I wasn't crazy for believing, you know. But, you know, God just put so many good people in my path. I don't think that's a coincidence. But the people that are in my circle are really special. And I just feel lucky to be a part of that circle.
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0: Ella Langley and Morgan Wallen, dream collab right there. It's I Can't Love You Anymore on Country Nights Live. So Ella's got herself a few tattoos. What does her mama think about that?
1: No, she does not hate my tattoos. My mom has tattoos. My mom's a cool mom. She was like hippie, had her half her head shaved, the other blue when she was younger. She's kind of rebellious. My mom's from Michigan, so she's like spunky and, you know, cool. I don't know. So she was like, every time I got a tattoo, she's like, I love it. My dad's like, what's wrong with you? Why? What if you wanted to teach Sunday school? My dad, when he's like, gave me a rule, he's like, Ella, when you leave the house, do not get tattoos. And I did immediately.
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3: 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It appears by its own numbers, the U.S. government seems insolvent. 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

0: Beautiful Things from Megan Maroney's Cloud 9. And let me tell you, she loves that album as much as we do.
1: So I had the title Cloud 9 in my notes app for a very long time. And it wasn't until I truly just started feeling extremely happy. I thought it would be a really cool concept to write a song that was like, I'm above Cloud 9. Initially, the album was called Medicine because Cloud 9 didn't exist yet. I wrote Medicine, and that was probably like, I think it was like the fourth song I wrote for the album. And I was like, this is it. It's Medicine, Megan Maroney, MM3, genius. I truly love every single song on this album so much. And I feel like in the past, it's been hard to be proud of myself, but I feel very proud of this album and myself, which is a new feeling, but I'm proud of it.
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0: Rocking a Hard Place, Bailey Zimmerman. Not one of those guys that's too suave at flirting.
1: Okay, just hear me out on this. Last night after the show, I went to the bar with Cam Whitcomb, Shaboozy, and Diplo, and we were all hanging out. And there was these really pretty girls that tried to come up and talk to me, and I'm so awkward and so weird, I fist bumped her and I left because I guess I'm just scared of girls. I have no idea what's going on. At this point, it's literally almost impossible for me to find a wife because fist bump, what? Why did I fist bump her?
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0: 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And, you know, some of the best have never really envisioned how far they would get. And that includes Riley Green.
1: I never had any visions of, like, major success. And I know there's people that are, like, dreamed they're always going to do. I played three sports in school, played a little football in college. I assumed I was going to play a couple of shows on the weekend for $150 a night and build houses the rest of my life. I didn't write songs because I thought I was good at writing songs. I got tired of playing the same covers all the time, so I tried to write some stuff to I thought people would think was funny or whatever.
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18: 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But are they safe? And do they really work? Well, first, let's talk about actual magnesium. That's an essential mineral that is needed for more than 300 different processes in the body, according to one dietitian. And most people get enough of it simply from the foods they eat. Now, if you're not getting enough, there are a few different types of supplements you can try. But as always, you should talk to your doctor before starting any new medication or supplement, whether it's prescription or over-the-counter. Now, when it comes to the science, we looked into this, and I gotta say, there's not a lot of strong evidence that magnesium supplements will actually help you sleep. They might help you manage pain, they might help you lower your stress levels, or work to get your muscles to relax. And maybe it's those things then that help you get some better sleep. I'm Dr. Sanjay Gupta, helping you live a better life.
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0: You can freshen up in a porta potty and make it very, very quick. My name's Justin. This is the Overnight Ride. I'm going to put you on to some game that I learned a couple years ago. It is a temporary fix for a big problem. It is CMA Fest here in Nashville. So before the show, all day, walking around. It's hot, slightly humid. The sun is strong, and so is the BO, the body odor. And you become aware of it around you. You become even more cognizant of yourself. And you wear your nice outfits to CMA Fest. You don't want to stink, and I hate stinking. Why smell bad when you can smell good? So I loaded up on cologne this morning. But I noticed my deodorant was failing me. I don't know what Old Spice did. I feel like they changed the recipe. But I can get a couple whiffs, and you do that thing where like you itch your arm on your bicep and you kind of get a little. And then I remember the trick, because I had to use the restroom. The porta potties, well, they got hand sanitizer. And hand sanitizer is a temporary fix to your body odor. It will kill the bacteria under your arms. So I said this to my friends, and now we're all in a circle outside of the porta potties, splashing hand sanitizer under the pits. And let me tell you, we smell great the rest of the day. It was kind of like a lime scent. I smell like a mojito.
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0: Tyler Hubbard, land on the overnight ride. My name is Justin, and I believe it happened a couple hours ago. Now, I've stayed off social media because I want to dive right into it when the show is over. And your local morning show will probably talk more about it. But in Nashville, I heard it. Florida Georgia Line sound checking at Nissan Stadium for CMA Fest. Now, you're not going to sound check on a day you're not playing. So I'm assuming they have reunited. Now, in the sound check video and the stuff I've heard, it's Tyler Hubbard says, "We back, baby." So, I mean, I'm assuming here, right? Assuming they got together. I'm not sure about the tour. I've stayed off social media. But if anything comes up, I will update you. But they're back. Florida Georgia Line. I don't know how this is going to go. I'm guessing a tour in 27.
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17: You ever wake up in the middle of the night or maybe first thing in the morning and notice drool on your pillow? Unless you're sleeping next to someone who hasn't already seen all your good, bad, and ugly, it's probably not that big a deal and not anything to worry about, unless it's something that just started happening recently. When people drool at night, it's often because of a stuffy nose, acid reflux, or being a mouth breather. People who sleep on their stomach or side are more likely to drool than someone who sleeps on their back. But in some cases, drooling at night can be a warning sign of something more serious. like dental issues, sleep apnea, or even early symptoms of Parkinson's disease. If you're at all concerned about this, the best place to start is with an ENT doctor, an ears, nose, and throat doctor. They can recommend a sleep study to possibly get some answers. I'm Dr. Sanjay Gupta, helping you live a better life.
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0: Oh, yes. That is a new Morgan Wallen song with no title and nothing else. You just posted on Instagram. I would assume it's called Been By Now. No other info. But I guess it's coming soon. That's it. I wish I had more. I have no behind-the-scenes stuff. He posted it. I played it.
1: 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The overnight ride will be right back.
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14: If you're caring for an aging parent, you may feel quite often that you're alone in what you're doing. But you're not. Not by a long shot. According to a new report by the Pew Research Center, 10% of U.S. adults are caring for a parent over age 65. Millions more are caring for a spouse or partner 65 or older. Beyond the sheer numbers, this report, perhaps unsurprisingly, found a major difference in caregiver well-being between men and women. One psychologist we spoke to suggested thinking 5 years in the future and imagining where you are right now. Will you be glad you took something on, or regretful that you didn't? You also need to cut yourself some slack, he said, especially women. Don't try to shoulder all of the burden by yourself. You might need to ask for help before you burn out. You'll be so glad you did. I'm Dr. Sanjay Gupta, helping you live a better life.
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0: 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There's a name in the name. Ted. 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
13: You ever wake up in the middle of the night or maybe first thing in the morning and notice drool on your pillow? Unless you're sleeping next to someone who hasn't already seen all your good, bad, and ugly, it's probably not that big a deal and not anything to worry about unless it's something that just started happening recently. When people drool at night, it's often because of a stuffy nose, acid reflux, or being a mouth breather. People who sleep on their stomach or side are more likely to drool than someone who sleeps on their back. But in some cases, drooling at night can be a warning sign of something more serious, like dental issues, sleep apnea, or even early symptoms of Parkinson's disease. If you're at all concerned about this, the best place to start is with an ENT doctor, an ears, nose, and throat doctor. They can recommend a sleep study to possibly get some answers. I'm Dr. Sanjay Gupta, helping you live a better life.
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0: I rarely ever have mouthwash handy. My name's Justin. This is the Overnight Ride, but I may change my ways. Now, usually when I have mouthwash, I have either taken it from a hotel or I go into a bathroom at a wedding, and you know that little basket they have with all the toiletries, like floss and an extra toothbrush and deodorant. If there's Listerine in there, I'm totally taking it. So if you invite me to a wedding, account for that. But I may change my ways because Listerine is now making different spice ranges. I think that's what they're officially calling it. They're going to have extra mild for everybody who thinks ketchup is spicy. A softer swish, alcohol-free. 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I love this. Love this, love this, love this. Because if the burn isn't there, then it's not working. If it's burning, that means it's working. It's the same when I eat like hot Cheetos. If they're burning, I know they're working. I want my Listerine to make me contemplate what I'm doing the rest of the day. My Listerine is intense. I might not need caffeine.
1: Be right back.
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15: Eating a healthy diet is not only good for you physically, it can also keep your brain sharp as you age. According to a new study out of China, people who most closely followed the MIND diet slowed aging in key structures inside their brains by more than 2 years. The MIND diet is a combination of the Mediterranean diet, which we talk a lot about, and the DASH diet, which stands for Dietary Approaches to Stop Hypertension. All three of these diets are similar, but the MIND diet puts more of an emphasis on berries, beans, leafy green vegetables, fish, poultry, whole grains, olive oil, and nuts. You're not going to eat foods with a lot of saturated fat. We're talking cheese, butter, red meat, or anything fried. You really don't have to eat like this 100% of the time. That's the key. Just do the best that you can. I'm Dr. Sanjay Gupta, helping you live a better life.
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1: Talking to American parents with children aged 11 and under. So parents of kids, right? And they said the results, the average parent feels like a bad parent 3 times a week. So you question...
2: That's rough, man.
1: Yeah, your parenting choices 3 times a week. And I bet that's higher for first-time parents.
2: Oh, I'm sure. I was just going to say, I'm not even a parent, and I would question... I do question my parenting. I mean, I'm putting this in quotes, parenting skills.
1: Like of our cat?
2: Like...

0: kid was having a disaster fit and parent was doing nothing about it, just letting the kid sit in his lap and do nothing.
1: And I don't care about what you're supposed to do nothing. As a parent with your kid. I'm talking about as an adult in society with a ward.
0: Right.
1: You're supposed to do something about that kid.
0: Am I being too judgmental about that? I don't know. You can let me know.
1: Let us know.
0: A foreign space for this kid. And I'm sure probably the kid's,
1: not a frequent
0: nervous
1: flyer.
0: And scared. My ears were popping, which they almost never do. So I'm sure the poor kid was.
1: Mm-hmm. And yet, you can't explain that to a baby.
0: No.
1: Parents, let us know what made you feel like a bad parent.
0: Aww.
1: You meant well, but something went wrong.
0: Did you drop your kid on their poor little head? Like a little soft spot now?
1: No.
0: Aww.
1: No, they're born with a soft spot.
0: Well, it's a
1: hopefully
0: permanent soft spot.
1: Hopefully you don't exacerbate it. Mary texted in and said, my kid had just turned 2 in the biting era.
0: Oh.
1: He bit me in the thigh. I was so surprised. I pushed his head away, accidentally poking his eye. He cried and asked for a hug, and I felt like hot garbage.
0: But that's a reaction.
1: Yeah.
0: When, especially if you're, like, under stress or something, that is just, like, an automatic, you're going to swat the fly away.
1: Mm-hmm. Right. Vanessa said, I told my 4-year-old to shut up when she whined after I put on a movie she didn't like. It was the first time that happened in the kid's life, but she's had enough.
0: Aw.
1: Megan said, I yelled at my 1-year-old, what do you want? When he was sitting at my feet sobbing.
0: Because sometimes you just can't tell and they don't have the words to explain.
1: Know.
0: And you just want to make it better.
1: What do you want?
0: Help me help you.
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7: Heart disease is still the leading cause of death here in the United States and around the world. But what if there was something you could do earlier in life to reduce the odds of becoming a statistic? Well, here in the United States, tens of millions of adults already take a statin to lower their cholesterol. But new guidance put out by the American College of Cardiology and the American Heart Association now emphasize that treating high cholesterol sooner could significantly reduce a person's lifetime risk of heart attack or stroke. How early are we talking? In your 30s, believe it or not. Of course, you need to talk to your doctor about whether statins are right for you, but you should know that the evidence is really starting to stack up that shows the earlier you get a jump on reducing lifelong exposure to plaque-causing lipids and lipoproteins, the better the odds are going to be for you. Make sure you get your cholesterol checked. That's the first step. I'm Dr. Sanjay Gupta.

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1: We were in Phoenix over the weekend, but we got out of the Southwest in time because apparently we're approaching tarantula swarming season.
2: Shut your mouth.
1: Giant tarantulas
2: expected. That's not a real thing in the real world.
1: To emerge from the ground in parts of California, Colorado, Kansas, New Mexico, and Texas.
2: That's a damn horror story.
1: From August through October. Mostly harmless.
2: Shut your, nope.
1: Softball sized.
2: Harmless. They might not come near me or touch me, but they're going to give me bad dreams, and that is harmful.
1: Uh-huh. Residents are advised to give them space and avoid touching them because they have barbed hairs.
2: Thought they were harmless.
1: They're porcupine spiders, and they're the size of softballs. It's males venturing out to find mates. It's their mating season.
2: Everything about this makes me want to vomit.
1: Right?
2: This
1: is, we can't
2: so
1: go
2: gross.
1: Back there.
2: No,
1: I know Arizona wasn't listed, but I don't care.
2: It's on. It's all right. That's okay. I've been to so many other states, and I'll visit so many others that I've never visited. I don't need to go to any of those.
1: I've blissfully lived 39 years not knowing about tarantula swarming season.
2: Nope.
1: This happens every year, and people still live there?
2: I'd rather take the cicadas.
1: Right? At least they're not venomous. That's they don't have fangs.
2: Terrifying.
1: They don't have barbed hairs like porcupines. They're not softball size.
2: Did you ever live like this? Did you ever live in Arizona or Kansas? Where else did they say that there's this
1: California,
2: happened?
1: Colorado, Kansas, New Mexico, and Texas.
2: Did you see these giant softball-sized tarantulas?
1: Have you ever witnessed tarantula swarming season?
2: You mean mating season.
1: The headline says swarming. They're swarming for mates.
2: Yeah, but we know what they really mean. Creepy.
1: And you know how boys can be. They'll go as far as they have to.
2: Mm-hmm.
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1: When did you feel like a bad parent? Because you knew this is like probably what's supposed to happen, or maybe you'd hit a breaking point.
2: Yeah.
1: Jen said, I went to the bathroom. My four-year-old was begging me to watch something with him. When he and my husband went out to check the mail, I left the bathroom, closed the door behind me, and hid in our bed. He thought I was still in the bathroom for an hour because the door was closed.
2: Oh, you just needed your peace.
1: Mom, are you almost done?
2: That's the book, 5 Minutes Peace. If you haven't read that as a parent, that's a good one.
1: Oh, Laura said, I was cleaning up after my 18-month-old daughter thought she was in her room. Went to walk somewhere. She was running behind me. I hit her with my leg and knocked her down into a wall.
2: Oh!
1: Karate kicked your kid into a wall.
2: Aww. Sure, she's okay, right?
1: Yes, kid's fine. Snuggled afterward. Felt terrible. 2817 said, New Year's Eve, I dropped my son off at my mom's for her to watch him for the night. And I said, all right, buddy, I'll see you next year. He lost his mind.
2: Oh.
1: Funny joke for an adult. Well, overused joke for an adult.
2: Yeah.
1: But a kid.
2: But the first time you hear that can be very confusing, especially depending on how old you are.
1: A year is forever when you're young.
2: Yeah. Kyle says, I am terrified of bees. Our shed had a nest over the top side of it. I could not bring myself to go grab the power washer. Every time I tried, bees were flying out. I asked my six-year-old, hey, buddy, you see that power washer right there? Can you grab it for me? The kid says, sure, why not? He didn't care. He didn't even notice, but I felt terrible. What if he'd gotten stung?
1: Because you took your...
2: But he didn't.
1: Your kid's naivete for...
2: Nope. But he didn't. Kids are fearless too, right?
1: Hey, buddy, can you just grab me that thing there, says Dad, visibly shaking from the bees.
2: Oh, I like this one too. Shelley said our son was 5. He had McDonald's, got sick with a cold that night. I convinced him he was allergic to McDonald's for 2 years.
1: No, buddy, we can't go there. Remember what happened last time?
2: Also, the same kid missed a day of school. I sent him in PJs for PJ day. It was the wrong day.
1: Oh, no. You show up in your pajamas.
2: That's a bad one.
1: And you're 5. Yep. That's world ending.
2: Fails.
1: Can we read Danny's here?
2: Yeah, go ahead.
1: It's watching my son annoy my daughter. Son was 3. Daughter was just over a year. To the point she clocked him upside the head with one of those play pots for a fake kitchen. With an audible,
2: something out of a cartoon.
1: With an audible boing. Poor buddy had to think about it for a minute, then started crying. Well, his dad and I were trying to breathe after laughing to the point of tears.
2: Because, okay, and when something like that happens, it's like it is a little funny. The kid's fine. You want to laugh at it, but you also don't want to make your kid feel worse.
1: That'll teach you to annoy somebody,
2: or
1: though,
2: when
1: kid.
2: The kid does something funny and it's like bad behavior.
1: Right.
2: And then laughing at it supports the bad behavior.
1: As they see the littlest bit of laughter and they're like, oh, so that's funny.
2: Uh-huh.
1: I should probably do it again.
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0: Country. A better life with Dr. Sanjay Gupta.
1: If you are struggling with substance abuse, alcohol, pills, whatever it may be, first of all, it's nothing to be ashamed of. We know addiction is a brain disease, and we also know getting into recovery can be tough. Also, in case this helps, I want to tell you about a new study at a Harvard School of Public Health, which found that spiritual belief, the idea of a steady religious practice, had a protective effect from addiction. Experts we talked to told us there were probably a few reasons why this might be the case. Number one, excessive drug and alcohol use would not be the norm in a religious community, and people want to fit in. Two, a belief in a higher power provides people with hope and solace, great foils for addiction. And three, and I think there's some merit to this, regular attendance in a faith community also provides connection. Just like in AA, camaraderie and social support is often what you need. I'm Dr. Sanjay Gupta, helping you live a better life.
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1: For the ninth year in a row, Finland has been named the happiest country in the world. That's according to the World Happiness Report put out every year by the Wellbeing Research Center at the University of Oxford in the UK. Two other Nordic nations, Iceland and Denmark, came in at numbers 2 and 3. Now, having spent quite a bit of time in these countries over my 2.5 decades as a journalist, I can tell you that this is not at all that surprising. There's an entirely different way of thinking in these countries. We before me, you might say. In other words, the mentality is less adversarial and much more, we're all in this together. One other interesting thing that came up was that no matter where someone lived, the more time they spent on social media, the less happy they were. Want to smile? It's simple. Put your phone away for a bit. I'm Dr. Sanjay Gupta, helping you live a better life.
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0: 102.9 W4 Country. Good morning. It's Madison Riley, Brian Welch, David Mohn. That's a great way to start your Friday.
1: And a happy, finally, Friday to you. We're a little cloudier today with highs still in the upper 60s.
0: What about the
1: upper
0: weekend?
1: Upper 80s, excuse me.
0: Oh, I was going to say, hang on. What about the weekend?
1: A little cloudier, highs still in the upper 80s. Cloudier still tomorrow, maybe a little rain and highs in the mid 80s, but sunny again with highs in the mid 80s on Sunday.
0: It's arrived. It's a bad weekend.
1: Yeah,
0: it's
1: arrived
0: summer.
1: In summer.
0: It's summer.

0: Yeah, I'll be staying in the air conditioning most of the weekend.
1: But you can acknowledge that a lot of people appreciate this.
0: I know.
1: This.
0: I get it. It's fine. It's not for me. But I understand that other people like it.
1: Yeah. Thankfully, we're in a well-air-conditioned studio. So much that my hands are cold. Which only takes about 68 degrees.
0: Yeah, your hands to be cold. They could be cold in 80 degrees.
1: If I'm in the shade, it's happened.
0: Yeah, I've seen it.
1: Let's get it started. It's 102.9 W4 Country. Here's Lisa Manning with your country news now.
2: I'm Lisa Manning on 102.9 W4 Country. When it comes to news, we're first in country. Country news now. The Red Clay Strays just dropped their new album, Grateful. 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

0: 102.9 W4 Country. Good morning. It's Madison Riley and Brian Welch and David Moan. It is Friday, June 5th.
1: Good morning. We are about to go through birthdays, who you share it with, what else there is to celebrate, and what happened on this day in history, including the first ever transatlantic facsimile message.
0: How long was that line?
1: Across the whole Atlantic. I don't know how big that is. More than 100 miles.
0: How does that work? You need a phone line for faxes, right?
1: It's true.
0: If you don't know what a fax is, this segment may not be for you.
1: Well, some people didn't know what facsimile message was until you said fax.
0: Oh, that's true. Yes, a fax.
1: That's what we like to call it around here, the first ever facsimile message.
2: We like to call it ancient around here.
1: Hey, you kids!
0: It's a big old dial-up. It's got a phone attached to it, usually.
2: Yeah. Mm-hmm.
0: Well, sometimes. The newer ones probably don't anymore, right?
1: Made horrible noises if you accidentally called the fax line.
0: Yeah.
2: Oh, remember that?
0: Yeah. Or sometimes phone lines and fax lines shared a line.
1: Oh.
0: And if you had a phone call during that time, it interrupted the fax. Now you got to send the fax all over again.
1: Yeah.
0: Oh, what a world.
2: What a world.
1: It's 102.9 W4 Country and Josh Ross. It's

0: 102.9 W4 Country. Good morning. It's Madison Riley and Brian Welch at 627 on Friday. It's June 5th.
1: Hey, if it's your birthday, thanks for waking up early with us. You share it with Mike Fisher. Mr. Carrie Underwood.
0: Oh, we know who he is.
1: He's 46 today. Pete Wentz of Fall Out Boy is 47. Comedian Nick Kroll is 48. Mark Wahlberg is 55. Say hi to your mother for me. Brian McKnight is 57. Actor Ron Livingston is 59. Jeff Garlin is 64. And Kenny G is 70 today.
0: Kenny G.
1: Do you think he can use that circular breathing?
0: Why did I think he was older?
1: Because he's been around for a long time.
0: Yeah, he's been around for forever.
1: He can use that circular breathing to blow out all of his candles, no problem.
0: Uh-huh.
1: He's held a note for like, what,
0: how long?
1: An hour.
0: Yeah, it seems, I think it's been, like, officially in the, yeah. is he in the Guinness Book of
1: so.
0: World Records?
1: I believe
0: yeah.
1: it was an E-flat.
0: Oh, really?
1: I think so.
0: You know the note. Well, you just made that up.
1: I know, I can hear it in my head. I have perfect pitch.
0: Cut it out. Well, happy birthday to them. We are looking at the True Community Credit Union birthday list now and saying happy birthday to Clara Zinke of Clinton. Donovan Skorich.
1: Donovan, we're so sorry.
0: Skorich of Westland. That's an interesting last name, and I'm so sorry that I murdered it. And Raymond Herlocker of Maybe. Their birthdays were submitted to the True Community Credit Union birthday list at W4Country.com. If you're looking for any old day to celebrate today, you can celebrate National Fish and Chip Day.
1: Fine. I like fish and chips.
0: On a Friday.
1: Yeah.
0: Yeah.
1: A Friday.
0: Yep.
1: Mm-hmm.
0: It's National Gingerbread Day. I don't understand. Gingerbread
1: Why
0: is
1: now?
0: For Christmas.
1: Yeah. Why now in June?
0: None of that makes sense.
1: I tell you, it's Big Gingerbread trying to move more units.
0: Must be.
1: They have a holiday in the off season.
0: Making their own holiday.
1: Yep.
0: It's Random Acts of Cardness Day. You could make a card for somebody.
1: Okay.
0: No?
1: I was going to say that's a Hallmark holiday.
0: It's not.
1: If you're making one, it's not. All right.
0: It is National Moonshine Day.
1: All right.
0: If you're drinking a lot of moonshine, you probably need a good base. How about a sausage roll?
1: Yeah.
0: National Sausage Roll Day.
1: That'll do it.
0: Sounds delightful.
1: Mm-hmm.
0: It is also National Veggie Burger Day. Is that going to create the same base as a regular burger?
1: I feel like it's not.
0: Does it fill you the same way?
1: But if you get like the ones that taste like beef, they're actually higher in carbs, so they might.
0: Oh, maybe.
1: Yeah.
0: All right. I'd rather start the day with a donut. It's National Donut Day.
1: Giddy up.
0: Yeah. And it is World Thick Shake Day. And this is the thickest, the picture here, is the thickest milkshake I have ever seen.
1: Those straw collapsers.
0: Yeah. I mean, and this one's got like a, like, toppings.
1: Oh.
0: Like a brownie.
1: Fancy.
0: And crumbles, and I think there's fruit on here. Is that marshmallows? I don't know. This is, it looks like one of those, like, you know how people do with Bloody Marys?
1: Yep.
0: And they put like a full dinner,
1: mm-hmm.
0: like a three-course meal on
1: yep.
0: top of a Bloody Mary.
1: On top
0: Mary.
1: Of your drink, yeah.
0: This is a three-course dessert, at the very least, on this thick shake.
1: Celebrate your thick shakes today. This day in 1752, Ben Franklin flew a kite for the first time to demonstrate that lightning was a form of electricity. Gutsy move. This day in 1924, Ernst F.W. Alexanderson transmitted the first facsimile message across the Atlantic Ocean. I don't know what it said. Test.
0: I really didn't realize. What year was that?
1: 1924.
0: I didn't realize you could make, like, transatlantic phone calls.
1: Transatlantic. Yeah. Facsimile messages.
0: Facsimile. Well, I mean, so...
1: Send a whole document.
0: Was it? Were they sent differently?
1: I believe
0: then?
1: They were sent by radio waves,
0: okay,
1: as
0: that
1: opposed
0: makes more
1: to like
0: sense.
1: Undersea cables.
0: I don't think undersea cables would have done it, right?
1: Well,
0: how far
1: know.
0: Do those go? Do they do those?
1: I don't know. I've never laid
0: What's
1: one.
0: What's the science? We need to talk to Alexander.
1: This day in 19, Ernst F.W. Alexanderson.
0: Oh, sorry.
1: This day in 1927, Johnny Weissmuller set two world records in swimming events, marks in the 100-yard and 200-yard freestyle swimming. He also played Tarzan, not at the same time.
0: Okay.
1: Yeah, that's what happened on this day in history.
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1: Let's get a look at the roadways.
0: Happy happy to say things are moving along for the most part. It looks like we do have that slower moving traffic we've seen all week on 275 northbound right around Eureka Road. Other than that, it looks like 94 should be running smoothly. No problems on 23. M52 US 12 looking good. We did get a report of an incident on 94 at Z, but I'm not seeing any backups or any problems. We will keep an eye on that one for you. If you have a tip for us, 734-623-1029. 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
2: From the Cook and White Heating and Cooling Newsroom, I'm Renee Vitale. The voting results from the Michigan Democratic Party's April 19th convention in Detroit will stand. The party's appeals committee has rejected a challenge to the results by State Senator Sylvia Santana, who had finished third by just 15 votes in the race for two seats on the University of Michigan Board of Regents. No reason was given. Critics of the convention voting charged that many votes had not been counted or were not cast on site as required by the party bylaws. Former Scio Township Supervisor Will Hathaway has requested that the Washtenaw County Prosecutor's Office drop its case against Scio's current supervisor, Jillian Carey. A bench trial is scheduled for June 29th in Washtenaw County Circuit Court. The case alleges Carey committed felonies by accessing and transferring files from former supervisor Will Hathaway's email account in 23. Hathaway says that he wants the county to dismiss the case because a conviction could remove Carey from office and create unnecessary disruption for the township. The Washtenaw County Prosecutor's Office has forwarded Hathaway's dismissal request to Washtenaw County Circuit Court Judge Hamoud for determination. And Amazon is adding food to Prime Day promotions for the first time, partnering with Detroit-based Little Caesars on a $5 pizza deal for Prime members. The offer runs from June 15th through June 26th and includes a large pepperoni or cheese pizza for $5, with customers able to redeem the deal up to five times during the promotion. 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

0: 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Good morning. It's Madison Rally and Brian Welch and David Mohn at 640.
1: Good morning. We'll see maybe a few more clouds today, but highs still in the mid-80s.
0: And what is the weekend looking like?
1: So tomorrow we do have the possibility of some scattered storms with highs still in the mid-80s, but then pretty sunny again and highs topping 80 on Sunday.
0: That's a warm one.
1: Yep.
0: Okay.
1: Sorry, honey. We're in it now. The highs are at least 80 as far as the eye can see.
0: Okay.
2: We'll get through.
0: I gotta center myself. I need major prep for this. Do you have a fun fact for us today, Brian Welch?
1: I do, and it challenges the sitcom trope of the combative mother-in-law.
0: Oh Lord!
1: They asked, "Have you ever quarreled with your mother-in-law?"
0: No, not my current one.
1: Not current one, right? And we know she's listening too.
0: Oh. If you only knew, David. He's sitting over there laughing. If you only knew.
2: Oh, really?
0: What I had to go through with my previous mother-in-law.
1: 25% said yes. 65% said no. 11% said never had mother-in-law. So I mean, 65...
0: Why are we asking those people?
1: Why? Well, because they're asking everybody. Okay. And they find, oh, you don't have one. Okay. So that's 2/3 that have never had an issue with, I'm going to say, in-laws, and roughly 1/4 of people who have.
0: Hmm.
1: So I know that you have good standing with my parents,
0: yeah,
1: as far as I'm aware.
0: Your mom and I had a glass of wine together last night.
1: Yeah, you did, while I was hosting W4 Country Idol.
0: That's correct.
2: Aww.
1: Can we say, and you can speak in vague terms, that that's not always been the case with you?
0: Oh, I'll directly say, okay. It was awful. Look, she was not a bad person at all. She meant well, I guess.
1: Uh-huh.
0: She just had a very strong personality, and she always operated like way up top.
1: Uh-huh.
0: And everything was kind of always a, you should do this, you shouldn't do that. Not towards me necessarily, but towards everybody. And her son included.
1: Mm-hmm. Mm-hmm.
0: And there was lots of judgment and guilt and all of the things. And I didn't get into it. As we actually got along compared to his brother's wife.
1: Ooh.
0: Yeah. Oh, they had right out screaming matches.
1: Boy, that's like the old, I don't have to outrun the bear, I just have to outrun you.
0: Yeah.
1: Like, as long as you're less combative, right, than somebody else who married into the family,
2: yeah,
1: it's like, easy street.
0: Yeah. I would tell her she's wrong and just kind of walk away. Or like,
2: wow.
0: You can go ahead and think that, fine, and then bye. Yeah.
1: David, you've been married previously.
2: Yeah.
1: Did you have an issue with the in-laws?
3: You know, it's funny. Before we got married, I had said to one of my professors in college, because my sister-in-law, my future sister-in-law, about my future sister-in-law, I was like, I don't know how she can have this woman as her mother-in-law. That would drive me crazy. And then I met her daughter.
0: Oh.
3: And I was like, oh, I love this woman. And I'll tell you, our relationship got better. But I think it's similarly to you, where it was just like, I don't need you involved in everything.
0: Yeah.
1: Yeah.
3: We can make decisions on our own.
0: Yeah.
3: And if you cross that line and I ask you for a boundary, I want you to respect that.
0: Yeah.
3: And it wasn't always respected in that way. Like, it didn't come from a malicious place, but it was still like, you're driving me crazy.
1: Mm-hmm. Well, I appreciate your candor.
0: You never fought with my mom.
1: No. I don't think so.
0: No, she loved you.
1: Yeah.
0: Hmm.
1: I mean, mom's always liked me.
0: That's true.
1: So.
0: It's true.
2: Yeah.
1: That was a gimme.
0: Oh, yeah. Okay, right. It's just so perfect all the time.
1: I didn't say that. I said
0: everybody
1: mom's like me.
0: Everybody loves Brian Welch.
1: No, far from everybody. I had a lot of issues with women my age, but their mothers loved me.
3: So if you have an issue with Brian Welch, text us 734-6.
1: We know you're out there.
0: I'll fight with you and your mother-in-law if you have an issue with him.
1: Tell us about how you get along with your in-laws. 734-623-1029. 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

0: 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Good morning. It's Riley and Welch at 6:47. We're talking about in-laws.
1: Uh-huh. Because according to this survey, only about a quarter of us have had quarrels with our in-laws.
2: Now, wait a minute. What are the percentages again? Because a large portion of that is I never had in-laws, right?
1: Only 11% was I have not had in-laws.
2: Oh, okay. So, I mean, I thought it was more.
1: No, so most of this was saying, in fact, nearly two-thirds saying, never had a problem.
0: Never had a problem. Well, that's good.
1: Yeah. It was a quarter of people saying...
2: Okay. Yeah, I got it all mixed up.
1: We've had problems.
0: Did you... So you've both also been in long-term relationships.
2: Yeah.
0: So not really a mother-in-law or father-in-law, but, mm-hmm. Did you get along with the significant other's parents?
1: Yeah.
0: Even though you weren't, married and connected, you still hung out with them and...
1: So, I mean, I'm going to be honest, the moms always loved me. I think sometimes the dads were suspicious of me. They thought I had kind of this aw shucks act.
0: What did they? Okay.
1: Yeah.
0: Yeah. Mm-hmm. All right. I could see that.
1: They're like, what are your intentions with my daughter? I'm not buying this. Aw shucks. I'm just happy to be here.
0: No, that's just Brian Welch.
1: Yeah. But I was. Yeah. I'm just happy to be in a relationship with somebody.
2: I will say I've butted heads.
0: Okay.
2: But it's usually in being like, hey, we're going to talk about this.
0: Okay.
2: We're
0: not stuffing it down.
2: Yep. We're not going to let this lie.
0: Okay.
2: Particularly like when kids are involved.
0: Yeah.
2: It's like, nope, that is not how this is going to function.
0: Well, that seems healthier.
2: I would think so.
0: You're not screaming at each other. That's for sure.
2: Yeah. Just like, nope, let's have a conversation. Let's figure out what went wrong.
0: Yeah.
2: Yeah.
0: I had a long, like my college boyfriend was kind of a long-term boyfriend for like almost 4 years, I think we were together.
2: Mm-hmm.
0: And late we broke up, and it was not a right relationship, but we maintained friendship. And I actually introduced him to the lady he's married to now. And I got an invite to the wedding, and I saw his mother at the wedding. And uh-huh. She and I had gotten along great. But she came up to me and she was like, I always really liked you.
2: Oh,
0: you better not say that too loud.
1: There's no confessional period at weddings.
0: Right. So maybe we shouldn't out people here, but I'll say 3122 says my mother-in-law was so nasty. I stopped going there for holidays. I just pretended she was dead.
1: Mm-hmm. Oh, Grandma, no, she passed.
0: 2175 says, I have a great relationship with my mother-in-law. Met her and my husband working at McDonald's, and she was one of the managers and everyone called mom. That's great. His brother worked there also. It was like a family affair.
1: Right,
0: that's
1: like really the family sweet. Business. And then 2704 says, got along okay with the in-laws for the first 5 years until we had our first little one.
0: Oh.
1: Now it's becoming a boundary war.
2: I feel like that is a major turning. I never encountered it.
0: Yeah.
2: But I have seen that with a lot of people that it's once there is a kid involved,
0: mm-hmm.
2: everything kind of changes.
0: We don't really have that issue.
1: Yeah.
0: In fact, they're very respectful. Your parents are very respectful of boundaries.
1: They are. Yeah. And like and things that we have stated how we want to raise Holland.
0: Yeah.
1: Because there's a million and one ways to raise a kid.
0: Sure, yeah,
2: exactly.
1: That's the best way, and that's where a lot of the conflicts come in.
0: 4477, I haven't spoken to mine in 2 years. Best 2 years of our lives.
2: Oh,
0: wow.
2: I feel like that might be my cousin.
0: Uh-oh. 8342, I miss my mother-in-law. She used to call and vent about my father-in-law. Give me ideas on how to break her son of similar habits. That's fantastic.
2: Teach me your ways.
1: you're in the foxhole together.
0: Yeah.
1: Against
0: great.
1: These guys who have the same bad habits.
0: You have
1: habits.
0: An ally. That's fantastic.
1: What's happening on the roads, David?
2: Well, most of W4 Country is running at posted speeds this morning. It's looking good out there. Looks like we've got slowdowns on 275 this morning around Eureka Road, and 94 east around the airport is slow. We did get word that Parker McCollum's traveling out there.
0: Yeah.
2: They saw them on the road.
0: The tour bus is on its way, heading east.
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1: Good morning. I had a ton of fun yesterday at the Ranch Honky Tonk in Ann Arbor.
0: That place is really cool.
1: It's got a really great vibe.
0: Yeah.
1: I'll tell you, we did not have a full slate of singers. So anybody who doesn't get to sing in a future event and say, well, I was here first, whatever. Well, you should have come to the ranch.
0: I'm not saying the two who got through wouldn't have otherwise. I mean, their scores were pretty great.
1: They were.
0: I did take a peek at those scores this morning, and they were great scores. They were definitely worthy of passing through.
1: Oh, yeah.
0: But, yeah, that just shows, you know, you better come out. Because you never know.
1: If you wait and then you show up and you don't get a chance to sing because we have more than 20 contestants, my give a damn's busted.
0: Mm-hmm.
1: But the ranch, I want to go back there when I'm not on the clock.
0: Yeah.
1: Because there were a bunch of people who had no idea what we were doing. they were just trying to enjoy their Thursday night out, and they were into it.
0: A fun crowd.
1: Like, yeah, they got into it because I explained to everybody as people were coming in going, what's going on here?
0: Yeah.
1: It's a karaoke contest, and crowd participation's a part of it.
0: Yeah.
1: And so, these people that had no idea what we were doing. Yeah, they were cheering. They had their favorite contestants. Yeah, it was a lot of fun.
0: That's great.
1: At the ranch.
0: I wonder if you were drawing people in, too, because the sound system projects outside.
1: And the rest of downtown Ann Arbor is so snooty. I think you heard that, that one place that's having a party. And people are like, what's going on over there?
0: What's this? Snooty.
1: Join us on Tuesday. We're at Smitty's Hell Saloon.
0: Yeah, that's going to be a fun one. Registration starts at 6. The competition starts at 7.
1: We hope to see you there. Right now, let's get a look at the roadways.
2: 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Running at posted speeds. If you are over by the airport, 275 north right at Eureka is significantly slow there. And then 94 in both directions just at the airport as well. But if I've missed something, do let me know. 734-623-1029. 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

0: 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It's Madison Riley and Brian Welch at 7:03.
1: Good morning. Looking at least mostly sunny today with highs in the mid-80s.
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1: I mentioned this last night at W4 Country Idol. When one of our finalists, Ella, performed Taylor Swift,
0: yeah,
1: I said, we have the brand new Taylor Swift song.
0: Oh,
1: I knew it. I knew you. It's going to be in Toy Story 5. Premiering today.
0: And we're playing it.
1: Are you ready to hear it?
0: No, stop it.
1: Here it comes.
0: We get to play Taylor Swift again?
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0: 102.9 W4 Country. Good morning. It's Madison Rally, Brian Welch, and David Moen. It is 7:10.
1: Good morning. We're looking pretty sunny today with highs in the mid-80s.
0: Can we back up two songs for just a second?
2: Sure.
3: Play it again.
0: That was fit. Yeah, can we?
1: We'll play it again later in the show.
0: I really enjoyed that. That reminds me of like old school Taylor Swift.
1: Right?
2: Mm-hmm.
1: Yeah.
0: Fun.
1: If you miss Taylor Swift, you're probably going to like, I knew it, I knew you. And we'll play it again later in the show.
0: Veronica and I have had major, I mean, you know Veronica and her love of Taylor Swift then and now. And she and I have had extensive conversations about how I really couldn't, like, it's Taylor Swift. So, of course, you know, I like Taylor Swift.
1: Yeah.
0: But I just couldn't get on board with some of the latest stuff.
1: Yep.
0: And I like that.
1: I get that. Yeah.
0: Very much.
1: It's fun to hear her coming back a little bit.
0: Yeah.
2: It makes me excited for the movie in a weird way to be like, oh, this is kind of thematically with the movie. Okay.
0: Sure. Yeah. It feels nostalgic,
2: yeah.
0: Right?
2: Yeah.
1: Yeah. I'll be there for that. So that brings us to our topic now. We want to talk about movies that made an impression on you when you were young.
0: Good or bad, right?
1: Because, I think strong impression, good or bad. Because, David, you mentioned the original Toy Story.
2: Yeah, because the song I think Taylor Swift wrote relates to Jessie, who didn't appear until Toy Story 2.
1: Right.
2: And she's the one that had the sad Sarah McLachlan song.
1: It's like, are we supposed to be adopting dogs? What's happening?
2: But the original Toy Story, I remember after seeing that, like I was always an emotional kid.
0: Yeah.
2: But after seeing that, I literally couldn't donate toys or like I couldn't use them aggressively because it was like, I know that you're talking to each other and your best friends.
0: Yeah.
2: And I don't want to split you up. Like, It really made me anthropomorphize everything.
0: And
1: good word.
0: So,
2: thanks.
0: Yeah, thank you. Are you like, do you hoard your toys now?
2: Yeah.
0: Yeah.
2: Like it's bad. I have, and a lot of it, you know, are gifts, but I have like totes of Batman toys from people. And it's just like, well, I'm not going to get rid of these.
0: Yeah.
2: I have stuffed animals from like when I was a teenager.
0: Oh, I pared down my stuffed animals and I still have, how many do I have?

0: have a bench on that full. Bench.
1: Yeah.
0: Yeah.
1: 1, 2, 3, 4, 5, 6, maybe.
0: A couple of those are mine. But yeah, yeah, you got a half dozen.
1: Yeah.
0: Yeah, David, yeah, if you think the toys are all talking to each other, then to make them fight, it's like, you know, tantamount to dog fighting.
2: Exactly.
0: That's so cruel.
2: And all I can hear is, when somebody loved me, everything was beautiful.
3: You got a friend in me.
1: Okay, so what are the movies then that shaped you as a child to who you are now as an adult?
0: Mm.
1: Like, what are the movies that stuck with you, for good or bad?
2: Yeah.
1: Because for me, The NeverEnding Story freaked me the heck out.
0: Oh, sure.
2: Oh, my gosh, yeah.
1: I still can't watch that movie. I don't like the dog. Like, it all just terrifies me.
0: The dog dragon.
1: Right. I don't like it. Nightmares. Instant nightmares.
0: I think probably a couple of the Disney movies that were out, like, when I was a kid. Like, The Lion King.
1: Yeah.
0: Definitely stuck with me.
1: It's not my favorite.
0: Yeah. And then Aladdin stuck with me, too. I mean, that was where I found, Robin Williams is the greatest.
1: Yeah.
2: Yeah.
0: I think from a young age, I had a real strong appreciation for that zany sense of humor.
1: Okay.
0: And I like the story,
2: yeah.
0: too.
2: Yeah.
1: Yeah. You quote that one a lot. That's probably, is that your favorite Disney movie?
0: It probably is, yeah.
2: I had The Nightmare Before Christmas, too. Not the sequel, but also.
0: Did they make a sequel?
2: Just because the main character is like, oh, I don't feel like I quite fit in. And like, it's just constantly
1: David.
2: Looking for, well, and as a, like a little weirdo, as a kid, I was like, I love this aesthetic. And the main guy is like unapologetically like, I want to try something new. And it does like ruin everything. But, you know, other than that, so
1: other than that, it's fine. Another one that I didn't realize until later in life, I saw clips of it again and had forgotten about this movie completely. I don't remember like how I felt about it as a kid, but then I watched it later and I thought, oh, is that where some of my like trust issues come from?
0: Oh, no.
1: The Brave Little Toaster.
2: I almost guessed that.
1: Yep.
2: I knew you were going to say it.
1: Yep. I mean, fear of abandonment.
0: Sure.
1: And, you know, just overall dread of what's to come. And.
0: Uh-huh.
2: Yeah.
1: There's some dark themes in that movie that I didn't realize as a kid, but maybe subconsciously it affected me more.
0: Because I think their target demo was a little bit older kids.
1: Mm-hmm. Is that right? Yeah, probably.
0: But it's animated, and so you thought, like, young kids can watch this movie.
1: Yeah, sure.
2: I saw a clip from The Land Before Time the other day and immediately started weeping.
1: I was almost going to say The Land Before Time. I watched that once, and I will never watch it again. Petrie. No, stop it.
0: How many?
1: There's
0: eight or nine of those now, right?
2: Yeah.
0: And they never caught up to time. It says always
1: I
0: before
1: never
0: time.
1: Had enough time.
0: 734-623-1029. Do you remember a movie that really affected you positively or negatively as a kid?
1: Yeah.
0: Something that stuck with you.
1: Deborah says The Goonies, particularly the truffle shuffle, right?
2: Yeah,
1: she
2: yeah.
1: The chunk shake. The truffle shuffle.
0: The chunk shake. It's thick shake day.
1: It is. It's thick shake day. Celebrate with the truffle shuffle. Impacted me because you'd hear people say it all the time. And because, yeah, kids on the heavier side, it would hurt them. I get that.
2: Mm-hmm.
0: Oh.
1: Yep.
0: You got to do the truffle shuffle.
1: Yeah.
0: Oh.
1: Make them pay a toll before.
0: Come on.
1: 2512 says, remember the Titans. Yeah.
0: Ooh.
2: Mm-hmm.
1: Yep.
0: Yes.
2: 2512, are you an athlete? Because I feel like that was a thing for, mm-hmm. I wasn't, but a lot of the athletes that I went to school with, like that movie.
0: Yeah.
2: Oh, there's another in that era. All I can think is Little Giants, and I know that that's wrong.
0: See, I'm not an athlete, but yeah, there's definitely stuff from Remember the Titans that stuck out to me. Like when Sunshine's like, let him through.
2: Oh,
0: you know,
2: yeah.
0: And he flips the guy over his back and you're just like, yeah!
1: Speaking of the Little Giants, I mean, yeah.
2: Right.
1: That let me believe that I could play football.
0: Yeah.
1: I never did, but I could.
0: Use these for acid indigestion.
1: Like that gave me like courage as a girl to do stuff that boys can do.
2: For sure.
1: Yeah.
2: For sure. Was it like that for Mighty Ducks 2?
1: Probably.
2: Yeah.
1: Yeah.
0: Mighty Ducks also? Or specifically Mighty Ducks 2?
1: Mighty Ducks 2.
2: Oh, no. I think Mighty Ducks 2 also.
1: Also.
2: I think that's when they got the girl goalie.
0: Oh, that's right. Yeah. The had challenged Goldberg.
2: Yeah.
0: Yeah, okay.
2: Goldberg.
1: All right. 734-623-1029. What are the movies? We're saying when you're a kid, but maybe a little older than that, but something that, or even as an adult, but something has like stuck with you for years that you are not going to forget, good or bad.
0: Yeah. It's woven itself into your personality.
1: My first scary movie, my dad let me watch Dracula when I was who knows how old.
0: Which, in retrospect, is a hilarious movie.
1: It
0: Have
1: is.
0: You seen Bram Stoker's Dracula?
2: No.
0: It's outrageous.
1: I broke down and watched it last, what, it was a Halloween-ish or something.
0: Gary
1: right?
0: Oldman should have won a Razzie for it.
2: Sure.
1: There was scene in there that I'm like, oh, this was terrifying, but it's not the scene that I remembered. But watching it now, I'm like, that could give me nightmares now.
2: Yeah.
1: It's just because it's creepy.
0: Sure.
2: Well, just follow.
1: But it's over the top.
2: Rocky Horror Picture Show. I started watching it like 2 years old, which I think explains all of my problems.
1: Things. Yeah. Yeah.
0: We found the real root.
1: That's a whole different story.
2: I forgot about that.
1: We're really getting it out this morning, aren't we?
0: Let's get a look at the road.
1: Digging deep. Who needs a therapist?
2: Yeah, I'm going to cancel my BetterHelp. Yeah. This is great.
0: It's just a jump to the left.
2: And a step to the right. Well, thankfully, the roads are looking pretty good this morning. Everything is running at posted speeds until you get to around the airport. 275 North and 95 East have their issues. But if there's something else out there, let me know. 734-623-1029. 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

0: 102.9 W4 Country. Good morning. It's Madison Rally, Brian Welch, and David Mohn at 725. And we're talking about things, movies specifically, I guess, that have impacted you when you were a kid, that have stuck with you through adulthood, or at least for stuck with you for a very long time, even if you watched it as an older kid or a young adult. And for us, we have some very specific ones that sort of caused us some trauma.
1: Yeah.
0: What is it if it impacted you for the better, though, like good trauma? What would that
2: no,
0: be?
2: No, I think there's a better word for that than good trauma.
1: let me look up positive trauma.
2: What's trauma but opposite?
0: Yeah. Also, I was thinking about it. The Princess Bride was one for me. I loved that movie. Like, loved it. But the part where he's disappearing into the quicksand made me deathly afraid of quicksand.
2: Sure.
0: Deathly afraid.
1: Didn't it feel like quicksand was going to be a big issue?
0: Big deal. Right? Quicksand. I really thought I was going to come across quicksand way more often. Quicksand and overgrown rats.
2: Oh, sure.
0: Those giant. Oh, God.
2: Not because of Princess Bride, but falling anvils. I thought would be, you know, it's like I've seen
1: in pianos.
2: In my life, I've seen one anvil, I think, and it was not falling from anywhere. It was already on the first story.
0: I don't, anvils don't go up high enough to fall like
2: no,
0: that.
2: No,
0: right?
2: most blacksmiths are not based on, you know, the 10th floor.
0: Right. Okay, 734-623-1029. Man, we have a ton of answers. We'll try to go through as many of these as we can. Rob says, any given Sunday, that speech that he gave the players about life is a game of inches is his mantra in everyday life now. Yeah. Danny agrees with you, The Land Before Time.
1: Yeah.
0: And also, there are like 20 sequels. Her kids have the whole collection.
1: Oh, my gosh.
2: And the dinosaurs, they never grow up, do they?
0: No, I don't
2: think it's like a Simpsons, right? They stay the same age for
0: yeah. I saw the
2: decades.
0: First one, and I don't even know if I finished it. It's something I did. I couldn't do it. That was not for me, that movie. Similarly, do you remember My Pet Monster? I think I've talked about this one before.
2: Yes.
0: Terrified me.
1: Yeah.
0: Terrified me.
1: Drop Dead Fred. Do you remember that one? The imaginary friend movie?
0: Yeah.
1: That one terrified me as well.
0: Yeah. Laffy says Old Yeller. Of course. Timmy
2: Wait,
0: said,
2: I haven't finished that one. Don't spoil the ending for me.
0: Hang on. Timmy said Simon Birch. Laura said Fried Green Tomatoes taught me that I am well insured and to be careful of the barbecue in the South.
2: Oh, okay. Well.
0: All right. Let's see. 4910 says, when I was pregnant with my third child, I spent 5 weeks in the hospital. Wow. When I got out of the hospital, I thought it would be good to take my two older kids to see Finding Nemo. What a mistake. My 4-year-old lost it at the beginning when mom and babies pass, and taking them to the theater, I had to bribe them with candy for years. We had to bypass that scene before watching the movie.
2: Boy, that is a jolt. If the first time you watch Finding Nemo, it's like, you need an origin story, but you're like,
0: yeah.
2: Whoa.
1: Yeah.
0: Same with Up.
2: Yeah.
0: Are you kidding me?
2: Nobody's prepared for Up.
0: No.
1: You know what I'll say? Like, as a kid, I feel like the Up one, it's easier to be like, oh, I can tell this is sad, but I don't really know. Finding Nemo's like a barracuda attack.
2: It's pretty visceral.
0: Yeah. I don't know The Dentist, but Bree says The Dentist scared me to death to this day.
1: Is it The Dentist from Little Shop of Horrors?
0: Oh,
1: Steve
0: is that what
1: Martin?
0: You're talking about?
1: I don't know.
0: That might be it.
2: No, it's P. Sherman, 42 Wally Way, Sydney.
0: All of the dentists in all of the movies apparently are terrifying. Ashley says Homeward Bound for obvious reasons.
2: Homeward Bound.
0: Mm-hmm. Michelle says Magic in the Mirror. I don't know what that one is. No one seems to believe me that it's a real movie when I explain what it's about.
1: Magic in the Mirror?
0: I don't know Magic in the Mirror. Killer Clowns from Outer Space. My dad showed me that at 2 years old, led to some strong negative feelings towards clowns.
2: I need to mention the movie Spaced Invaders, because that's one that's like a Welch family classic.
1: Okay.
2: That it's a comedy about these Martians that end up on Earth. And so, like, my dad quotes this movie still, you know, we will say,
0: have I heard quotes from this movie that I don't know about? Oh,
2: yeah,
0: he does say
2: that's
0: that.
2: That's the
0: I
2: robot
0: have that.
2: From that movie. I'm so pleased. Oh, there'll be plenty of light. That's, yeah, my dad still quotes that. And I still quote the, it's a booby trap, and we're the boobies. When I'm the one stuck in the trap.
0: Oh, yeah. I thought that was Goonies. Yes, what I said, booby traps.
2: No, that's what I said, booty traps is Goonies. But it's a booby trap,
0: that's
2: and we're the boobies.
0: Oh, I thought you were just misquoting Goonies.
3: Oh.
2: I would never misquote Oscar winner Data.
0: I'm just saying, man.
1: That is, I'm so glad that he won an Oscar.
0: Right.
1: Just awesome.
2: What's happening on the roads, Dave?
1: We've got an incident on 94 West just after the 12 interchange there that is causing significant slowdowns. It looks like on 12 all the way back through Wired and then on 94 right around the bend there. Otherwise, I think things are running at posted speeds except for around the airport. But if I've missed something, let me know. 734-623-1029. 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
0: I gotta read Benjamin's here. The one that impacted him the most, Jaws. I fell in love with sharks after that movie. Cage diving with great whites is on my bucket list.
2: Wow, not the takeaway most people had
0: from Jaws. Not what I was expecting when I saw Jaws pop up. Someone else said Jaws didn't give the actual reason, but I have a feeling it was not that.
2: It's like all the people who idolize Gordon Gekko from Wolf of Wall Street. Like, wrong message. It's 102.9.
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3: From the Cook and White Heating and Cooling Newsroom, I'm Renee Vitale. The U.S. Senate has approved a bill providing $70 billion in new funding for immigration and customs enforcement and the Border Patrol, marking a major victory for President Trump's immigration agenda. The measure passed largely along party lines and would fund enforcement operations, staffing, and border security efforts through the remainder of Trump's term. Democrats oppose the plan, arguing it lacks sufficient oversight and comes as federal immigration agencies already have significant funding available. The legislation now heads to the House, where Republican leaders hope to move it quickly to the president's desk. Despite growing concerns, Governor Whitmer has given her support to data centers in the state. She says their growth is inevitable and that the state has the tools to hold developers accountable to environmental and energy standards. Whitmer said more technology and data will require that these centers be built and that it's better that they be here in Michigan than elsewhere. And Michigan residents and visitors can enjoy the outdoors for free during the state's annual Three Free Weekend tomorrow and Sunday. The Michigan Department of Natural Resources is waiving fishing license requirements, ORV licenses and trail permits, and recreation passport fees for state parks and boating access sites. 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Officials remind participants that all fishing regulations and ORV safety laws remain in effect throughout the weekend. 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

0: 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Good morning. It's Riley and Welch at 740.
1: Good morning. We're looking pretty sunny today with highs in the mid-80s.
0: And pretty warm for the weekend.
1: Yep. Going to stay warm with highs above 80 all through the weekend. We do have the possibility of some storms tomorrow.
0: What time?
1: Looks like maybe probably earlier in the day.
0: Okay.
1: And it's like scattered storms. Like, so it's going to be hot and humid with the chance of pop-up storms.
0: I do like the storms.
1: I
0: don't like
1: the
0: hot and humid.
2: Yeah.
0: I guess I'll survive.
1: I'm sorry, honey.
0: Are you ready to play Beat Brian's Brain?
1: I guess so.
0: David, do you have questions?
2: I do.
0: This is our last day here with Parker McCollum tickets. That show's tonight.
1: Yep.
0: So if you're going to call and expect to get these tickets, just make sure that your schedule is cleared for this evening.
1: So yeah, we don't want to go through all this rigmarole and have you say, oh, it's tonight,
0: I can't go.
1: Don't waste our time.
0: Don't waste your own time.
1: Yeah.
0: Let's be real. But we're going to do some, you know, quote unquote impossible questions.
2: Yeah.
0: Some of them might be possible.
2: Yeah, some of them are a little more possible today.
0: Okay, it's Friday.
2: It's Friday.
0: Yeah. 734-623-1029. You'll automatically get the tickets, but we will play Beat Brian's Brain, see if you can get the questions correct.
2: Yeah.
1: We'll go with caller number 5 at 734-623-1029. Here's Russell Dickerson.

0: 102.9 W4 Country. Good morning. It's Rally and Welch. It's 744, and it's time to play Beat Brian's Brain.
1: We have a contestant on the line, W4 Country. Who's this?
2: Patty.
1: Hey, Patty, have you won anything from us in the last 30 days?
2: I have not.
1: Well, the good news is you've already won Parker McCollum tickets for tonight.
2: Yay!
1: But we'd also like you to stick around and play a little Beat Brian's Brain impossible questions. Are you ready for those?
2: Okay.
1: All right.
0: David, you got the questions?
3: I do.
0: Go for it.
3: All right, Patty and Brian. Hertfordshire nuts were the original name for what breakfast treat?
1: Grape nuts.
2: Patty? I agree.
3: It's donuts.
1: Donuts.
3: Hertfordshire nuts were the original name for donuts.
0: Is that who, like, came up with...
3: It was the location in England where they started making them.
1: And today's it's donut day.
3: Yeah.
1: Okay, so there might be a theme here we can work with, Patty.
0: I see. Okay. Yeah.
3: Why do donuts have a hole in them?
1: So you can put them on one finger.
0: I was going to say so you can poke your tongue through them.
3: Patty?
2: Okay, let's go with the finger.
0: That's where the calories fall out, right?
3: You don't have to agree with Brian. It's so that they cook more evenly.
1: Oh, yeah.
3: So they can get a more consistent cook throughout the donut.
1: Well, that's smart.
3: Yeah. Right. And Hanson Gregory claims that he invented that. He was a ship captain. Yeah. He was like, I'm the one who came up with that.
1: Wait, I invented not something there?
0: Oh, the ship captain.
3: Yeah.
0: I've seen this before.
3: Yeah, right?
0: Yeah. Genius.
3: Yeah.
0: Yeah.
3: Okay. This one's a little bit easier, maybe. Which Marvel hero hid out in the famous Randy's Donut after an emotional meltdown?
1: Oh, that's Iron Man.
3: Patty?
2: Yeah. Iron Man.
3: It is Iron Man. I love that moment so much. Please step out of the donut. All right. In the Simpsons episode Treehouse of Horror 4, Homer is forced to eat... How many donuts?
1: 1 trillion.
3: Patty?
1: Take a guess, Patty. No wrong answers. 100.
3: It's all the donuts in the world.
1: Oh.
3: It's when he sells his soul for a donut, and then he's forced to eat all the donuts in the world, and he successfully does it.
1: Oh, Homer.
3: It's something like, I don't get it. James Cook, canceled after 10 minutes or something like that. Broke down after 10 minutes. It's one of my favorite maybe moments. Okay, here's the hardest question.
0: Wait. Just as a follow-up, it's 10 billion donuts are produced in the United States alone each year.
1: Oh, so I might have overshot it with 1 trillion.
0: Well, that's just in the U.S.
3: Just in the U.S.
1: Okay, so maybe...
0: Tens of billions annually worldwide.
1: And still short of a trillion.
0: Probably.
1: All right. You got one more, David?
3: I do. This is the most important. And Patty, I want to know your answer first. What is the best donut?
0: Oh, Boston cream. Sorry.
2: A Long John.
0: With what inside?
1: Yeah.
2: Custard.
0: Yeah. All right. That's right. That's correct. Good call. Yeah.
3: Brian, is that yours?
1: Guys, I love a custard-filled Long John.
3: I love a Long John, too. But I like it cream-filled.
1: See, I like both. Madison finds one disgusting.
0: I don't like the cream-filled.
3: So I think Long John's are now the best donut. We have decided.
1: It's just what's on the inside that counts.
0: That's correct.
3: Don't judge a donut by its topping.
0: No, by its insides.
1: The content of its character. To paraphrase Dr. Martin Luther King Jr. Patty, you have won the tickets. Stay on the line. We need to get your information.
0: It's a loose paraphrasing.
1: That's funny. The content of their character. He wasn't talking about donuts.
0: The context.
3: And happy donut day, Patty.
0: Happy donut day, everyone.
1: Okay, let's get a look at the roadways.
3: We are still dealing with an incident on 94 West right at the 12 interchange. It's causing significant slowdowns on 12, as well as some slowdowns on 94 West all the way back through Wired. We've got slowdowns on 94 West at 23 as well. Looks like Michigan Avenue has stop and go on and off traffic between 94 and Saline. And then just around the airport, give yourself some extra time. But if I've missed something, let me know. 734-623-1029. 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
1: Good morning. We do have a second world premiere today, Madison.
0: This is very exciting.
1: We have a brand new one.
0: This is a big day.
1: Yeah, I know. We got a brand new one from Lainey Wilson on the way in just a few minutes. So let's hasten that by doing a traffic report right now.
0: Great.
1: David, what's going on?
2: Just real fast, 94 West from Huron Street through to about Platte Road is slow, and we've got on and off slowdowns from 94 down to Saline on Michigan Avenue. Otherwise, everything is running at posted speeds, but if I've missed something, let me know. 734-623-1029. That's the only station specializing in your local traffic, 102.9 W4 Country.
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0: 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It's Madison Riley and Brian Welch at 8:02.
1: Good morning. We're looking fairly sunny today with highs in the mid-80s.
0: David Moan is here as well.
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1: We have a pair of world premieres today. Already played Taylor Swift's new one. Uh-huh. I remember.
0: Love it. I love it.
1: We'll play that again later this hour. But right now, brand new one from Lainey Wilson. It's called Phone, Keys, Wallet. 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

0: 102.9 W4 Country. Good morning. Happy Friday. It's Madison Riley, Brian Welch, and David Moan. It is 8:09.
1: Good morning. What did you think of that Lainey Wilson song?
0: I like the Taylor Swift one better.
1: Okay.
0: I love Lainey. You know I love Lainey.
2: It is hard to release on the same day against that.
0: No, but that's a great song. They're both great songs.
1: Because,
0: but if I had to choose.
1: We knew about this Lainey Wilson release internally for a couple of weeks.
0: Yeah.
1: And then this Taylor Swift one just kind of swooped
0: shot
1: in.
0: Shot out of nowhere, yeah.
1: And, yeah, you have to think, even if you're Lainey Wilson, you're going,
0: really?
3: Man.
0: Really? No, I love Lainey, though.
1: Okay, right now. Where are we? I need to tell you. It's sunny today.
0: Highs in the mid-80s.
1: And we're
0: for the weekend?
1: For the weekend, going to be highs above 80 tomorrow and Sunday.
2: Okay.
1: We do have the possibility of some scattered storms tomorrow.
0: Will that cool things down or just make it gross and humid?
1: I think it's going to be pretty humid. Because the not real long-lasting rain, I don't believe.
0: Okay.
1: We want to know, what would you do in this situation? And I like this story. Have you ever sized somebody up and said, you know, you look like someone who does this?
0: I think everybody has, right?
1: Yeah. They used to do a great bit on it was Dan Le Batard show where they would like they would look at athletes and coaches and stuff and say, he looks just like someone who would do this.
2: Mm-hmm.
1: You remember the Tyler Hainsborough who was UNC or Duke basketball player with big bug eyes, and it was like he looks just like someone who combat roles playing laser tag.
2: Sure.
0: Okay. All right.
2: Or like how you look like somebody who would do fourth grade math homework for fun.
0: Yeah.
1: Yeah. Something like that. Yeah.
0: Marching band. That's where I was going to go.
1: You look like someone who does marching band. Yeah. I did marching band. but I take offense to that. Anyway, this guy says he sized up his girlfriend, said, "You just look like someone who can't ride a bike." Now they're in their late 20s. They've been dating for 3 years.
0: That's
1: and
0: a long time.
1: They do date Fridays every month. And so they intentionally make this effort to have a date.
2: How long have they been together?
1: They've been together for 3 years.
2: Awesome.
0: That's great. I love how intentional that is.
1: Yeah. But so they try to come up with new ideas and then he came with us when he said, "What about we rent bikes and we go for a bike ride?"
0: Wait a minute. He's the one who came up with the idea, and then he's the one who said.
1: Well, because after he suggested it, he said, "Oh, if that's okay with you." And she said, "Why wouldn't it be okay with me?" And I said, "Well, because you can't ride a bike, can you?" And she's like, "What do you mean I can't ride a bike?" And he says, "I don't know. You just look like you don't know how to ride a bike." He says, "We got into a massive argument all night because apparently that was rude, ? She genuinely looks like she's never even seen a bike before. I don't know what that looks like.
0: What does that look like? Yeah.
1: In a person, maybe you don't know it, but you know it when you see it.
0: Sure.
1: But she went over to her friend's house for the next 2 days, refuses to talk to me until I apologize. And here's the real stick in the mud. I don't think I need to apologize because it's true. Not that she can't ride a bike, but that she looks like someone who can't ride a bike.
0: He can't double down on that.
2: 3 years, right?
1: And then he asked, why is she so offended?
0: What a wasted 3 years.
1: By what she looks like.
0: What a wasted 3 years.
2: It feels like...
0: He's choosing this hill to die on.
1: Right.
2: It feels like he's at that like turning point where he's like, yeah, I'm not sure that I'm super invested, so I'm going to
0: pick a
2: big fight.
0: Yeah.
2: And see what happens.
1: Yeah, am I such a bad guy for insisting that my girlfriend looks like she can't ride a bike?
2: That is such a funny statement,
1: right,
2: though.
1: Right, it's like,
2: how stupid.
1: Does she have skinned knees? And you're just like, oh, you've tried a bunch, haven't you?
0: Well, we already know where it went with this, right?
1: Yeah.
0: Red flags, break up.
2: Yep, get out of
0: there. Not the time for either of you.
1: Reddit has already ruled this. He is indeed the bad guy.
0: Yeah.
1: Have you ever made an assumption about your significant other?
0: 734-623-1029. I know I've made assumptions about you before.
1: Yeah.
0: I'm trying to think of what some of them are.
1: I know people generally assume that I not only do I not eat, but I can't tolerate spicy foods.
0: Oh, you love spicy food.
1: Yeah. Flavorful spicy food.
2: You do look like you call sour cream spicy.
1: Right? Yeah. Oh, boy. Yeah, Hellman's and Miracle Whip. Yeah. It's like, oh, boy, that's a little zesty for me.
0: He has a LaCroix and he calls that spicy.
1: I call it spicy water.

0: because it makes my tongue feel funny.
1: You might be allergic.
2: You look like you wouldn't be able to build things, and I wouldn't say you would just go up and do construction, but you actually do really like putting together like furniture and taking the time to fix the car or whatever. The things that you can do on your own, you do enjoy doing those things on your own.
0: I like following instructions to build something.
2: Yeah. A toy model or something.
0: Yeah.
1: But
2: just on an adult size scale.
0: IKEA furniture.
2: Yeah.
0: You know, I'm not talking about woodworking, but when it's like, it's a kit and it has instructions.
2: So you wouldn't be able to just make something up yourself?
0: No, I don't think so.
2: Okay.
0: No, I would need in-depth instructions. And I like when everything is prefabricated.
2: He likes a puzzle.
0: And I put the pieces together.
1: Yeah, you do kind of look like the type of guy who would make the instructions for other people to put together.
0: Oh, probably.
1: Yeah.
0: Yeah.
1: Which then surprises me that you're like, I'll just follow the instructions. But again, looks are deceiving. Don't judge a donut by its innards.
2: That's correct. Wait. No, do judge it.
1: Do judge it. Oh, okay.
0: I do like following the directions. Mm-hmm. That's my favorite part of a Lego set.
2: You look like a guy who would follow the directions. Yeah. You look like a guy who would follow all kinds of directions.
0: The other day.
2: Never break any rules. If there are 17 screws, he's making sure that every single one of those screws has a home.
0: That's correct. The other day we talked about
2: not like back in the toolbox.
0: Things that we pulled one over on our parents.
2: Yeah.
0: My parents were listening and my dad's like, oh, I'm really curious. And my dad admitted he was kind of hoping there was something he didn't know about.
2: Oh, that he missed.
0: Yeah. He's like, oh, I hope you branched out a little bit.
2: Aw.
0: So that's what I look like. Have you ever made an assumption about your significant other? Hopefully you didn't double down on it.
2: No. 734-623-1029. I feel like, David, I feel like you look like a guy who played soccer.
1: Oh.
2: Or baseball, maybe.
1: Thank you.
2: Not that you currently
1: No.
2: But that maybe in high school.
1: Never.
2: You played sports, but you never did, right?
1: In middle school, I played football for a year and I wrestled.
2: Oh. Okay. Wow. All right.
0: Okay.
2: I'm not saying, I don't think that, okay, and don't take this the wrong way.
1: No, believe me, I can take a roast.
2: I'm not saying you look particularly athletic.
1: Oh, thanks.
2: But you
1: No, just kidding.
2: You don't look out of shape.
1: I'm working on it.
2: Yeah, you are working on it, but you do look like you have some athletic ability.
1: Oh, thank you. Yeah, when I was young, like in Pittsburgh, I played a little bit of hockey.
2: Okay.
1: A little bit of football and wrestled.
2: Mm-hmm.
1: And then I was like, I don't like this. I'm just going to do show choir.
2: Yeah. Which makes a lot of sense.
0: I was going to say you look like someone who follows soccer. Because I think people who are a little more put together, a little more like European in their look,
2: it's like, David looks European.
0: I think so, yeah, because he's just always.
2: He tucks in his shirt to his jeans.
0: He tucks in his shirt,
2: t-shirt to his jeans.
0: He's got a side part in his hair, like he just always looks a little more dressy than most people I know. So yeah, it's like, yeah, you follow the English Premier League, don't you?
2: His sneakers are very polished.
0: 7-3-4
1: And I always smell of imperialism.
0: 2-3
2: Oh, I can't wait to hear what you guys think of
0: whether by fiscal control like the Dutch or by military might like the English and the Spanish and the French. It's up to you.
2: All right, 734-623-1029. Have you ever been told you look like what you don't look like? Let us know.
0: Because this guy insists his girlfriend looks like someone who can't ride a bike.
1: It's so funny.
0: Yeah. What's happening on the roadway?
1: We've got just a little bit of a slowdown on 94 from Michigan Avenue through 23 on the westbound side. And then on Michigan Avenue, kind of off and on between 94 and Saline. Otherwise, things are looking pretty good except around the airport. But if I've missed something, let me know. 734-623-1029. 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

0: 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Good morning. It's Madison Raleigh and Brian Welch and David Mohn. It's 8:23.
1: Good morning. We want to know if you've ever made the assumption of your significant other that they look like they can or cannot do something. Because this guy says that he insisted his girlfriend looks like someone who has no idea how to ride a bike. Who has never seen a bike before in her life.
0: What is that? What does that look like?
1: Well, that's a great question.
0: Does he give a description of her?
1: No, he does not. He describes her as having an iPhone face, which nobody in the comment section is clear on what that means either. Casey said, I don't know how this could be anything but an insult.
0: Yeah.
2: Yeah.
0: Because, especially once he doubles down on it.
1: Right. It's one
0: actually, he doesn't just double down. He like quadruple downs.
1: Right. Yeah. It's what, like she's left and staying with a friend. And he's like, what's the big deal? Why should I apologize?
2: Even if he had been like, no, I was just joking, but he's like, no, you do no.
1: Look,
2: you look
1: like someone.
2: Someone
1: who has never seen a bike before.
2: Is this Sheldon?
0: You just can't get off of it, right? 734-623-1029. We agreed that Brian Welch doesn't look like he would know how to piece things together, I guess. I don't know how else to say
1: do
0: that.
1: Do anything with my hands.
0: Anything with his hands. Yeah, mm-hmm. Work with his hands. But he actually really likes to build furniture and fix plumbing, cars.
1: I changed the battery in your mom's Ford Escape.
0: Yeah.
1: And that took taking a lot of stuff apart.
0: Would you go as far as to change your own oil?
1: That makes me nervous. I think
0: you wouldn't want to do that.
1: If I had all day and a YouTube step-by-step guide, I'd be willing to try it.
0: But he likes figuring things out. He likes the puzzle. Yeah. And you look like a guy who was in band.
1: That's correct.
0: Marching band.
1: And I was in marching band.
2: Madison, I thought about this.
0: Oh, yeah.
2: And two came to mind.
0: Okay.
2: One of them will make sense based on things that we've talked about before.
0: Okay.
2: But I feel like you look like you would move with your dad, Bill Pullman, into a haunted house.
0: Yeah, especially when I was younger. I looked a lot like Christina Ricci.
2: But the other one that I feel like you would have come into like a black and white detective's office in the 1920s after your husband mysteriously passed.
0: Mysteriously.
2: Yeah, trying to claim his inheritance.
1: I knew this dame was trouble when she walked in.
0: I like that. Yeah. I'll take that. All right. Sure. 734-623-1029. Sue says, a guy broke up with me because his family didn't think I could play baseball. I guess that was important.
1: Which is like, okay.
0: Interesting.
1: Bikes.
0: Didn't think I could.
1: Bikes and baseball. Similar ideas where it's like all sorts of different people do those activities.
2: Yeah.
1: Watch a baseball game. All different sizes and shapes of guys.
2: Mm-hmm.
1: Anybody riding bikes. All different shapes, sizes, ages of people ride bikes. I don't know what it is that says you look like you have no idea what a bicycle is.
0: Right. Jason says the weirdest compliment I like getting is you look like you go to the gym. It's usually followed by people asking me to do something, though.
1: Oh, I need some help moving furniture.
0: You look like you could lift things, pick things up, put things down.
1: Yeah, people don't ask me to do that.
0: No, that's true. Rob said, I was told a few months ago by a random person that I look like a doctor. I did work for GNC a few years ago. A customer thought I was studying to be a doctor. I was just looking at nutrition stuff.
1: Well, I would be, if I were a medical doctor, I would be offended by that.
0: Mark says, many people assume I work in IT, which was true at one time. Today I work in human resources, but nobody ever guesses that.
2: Is it worse when it's right? Like when they're like, you look like you could work for, I don't know, the Geek Squad.
0: Sure.
2: And you do and work you do, for the Geek
0: the
2: Squad.
0: Bar.
2: Yeah.
1: I do, but that's beside the point.
2: But how dare you?
0: 7913 says, I get undercover cop a lot. But what does an undercover cop look like? Isn't the idea of an undercover cop to not look like a cop?
1: Because it looks like you dress casually on purpose.
0: Yeah.
1: And you still have a close-cut haircut.
0: So you've overdone it then, right?
1: And very
2: hello,
1: tight.
2: Hello, fellow high schoolers.
1: Right, exactly. Yeah, there is a look that it's a forced casual.
2: I have been told I give off librarian vibes.
0: Sure. You're very calming. You have a calming presence.
2: Good.
0: Yeah.
2: I don't know that that's what they meant, but...
0: Nate said, I mostly get asked if I'm in the military. I'm 6 foot, around 200 pounds with little fat, bald, clean shaven face most days. I keep a straight back and chin up. I've been told I walk with a purpose and have a serious look. If you get to know me, I'm actually a goofball.
1: You know, I was taking a friend of ours to the airport one time. We stopped at a diner near the airport.
0: Yeah.
1: I just got my hair cut, so it was real short. And I had these glasses that are like the black plastic frames.
2: Yeah.
1: And they thought that it was me with my dad and I was going off to basic. You could not be
0: and
1: more
0: how old
1: wrong.
0: Are you?
1: I was in my 20s.
0: Late 20s.
1: No, yeah. Yeah. But like clean shaven. Late 20s. I've always looked young for my age. Mm-hmm. And yeah, I'm sure I know our friend was not thrilled about that.
0: Oh, here's another one. 8698. I get asked if I was in the military. I don't know why. I'm not in great shape. I don't have a buzz cut.
2: It's just a general vibe.
1: What is, yeah, do you look angry?
0: Do you wear a whistle around your neck or something? I don't know. I guess I'd be a gym teacher, maybe.
1: Gym teacher.
0: Yeah. That's a look, too, right?
1: Oh, gym teacher for sure is, yeah.
2: Yeah, you look shorts. Like you teach history, but because you can coach football.
1: Polo, short yeah. shorts, yeah. and a whistle.
0: Yeah.
1: And a ball cap.
0: That
1: it's
0: was
1: too tall.
0: That was the economics teacher. In the high school that I graduated from,
2: uh-huh.
0: But he was the football coach, but I think he was just sort of hired in as the economics teacher. He was a terrible teacher.
2: Yep.
0: But
2: yeah.
0: I don't think he understood economics.
1: Worst teacher, better coach.
0: Yeah.
1: Is it usually
0: the interesting thing about him though, real quick, Mr. Woodruff, he had a wooden arm when he was the football coach.
1: Mr. Woodruff.
0: And he was Mr. Woodruff.
1: Woodruff. And he had a wooden
0: arm.
1: And
0: people called him Woody.
2: Awesome.
0: Yeah. Anyway, that's beside the point. Those are some good ones.
1: Yeah. Okay. What's going on the roadways?
2: Well, right now, it looks like pretty much everything is running at posted speeds. We do have a little bit of a slowdown on Michigan Avenue between 23 and Saline and then around the airport. But if I've missed something, do let me know. 734-623-1029. 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
3: From the Cook and White Heating and Cooling Newsroom, I'm Renee Vitale. The U.S. Senate has approved a bill providing $70 billion in new funding for Immigration and Customs Enforcement and the Border Patrol, marking a major victory for President Trump's immigration agenda. The measure passed largely along party lines and would fund enforcement operations, staffing, and border security efforts through the remainder of Trump's term. Democrats oppose the plan, arguing it lacks sufficient oversight and comes as federal immigration agencies already have significant funding available. The legislation now heads to the House, where Republican leaders hope to move it quickly to the president's desk. The Ford Motor Company reports its U.S. sales were down from a year ago in May by 14%. The automaker blamed the drop in discontinuation of the Ford Escape and Lincoln Corsair crossovers, as well as reduced daily rental volumes. Michigan residents can now help choose the state's next I Voted sticker design. The Michigan Department of State has opened online voting for finalists in the 2026 sticker contest, with voting continuing through June 30th. The contest, which gained national attention after several creative designs went viral in 24, features entries from students and residents across the state. Winners will be announced later this summer, and the selected designs will be available for local clerks to hand out during the November election. And extra security will be on hand tonight for Clintondale High School's graduation ceremonies. Tuesday night's prom was canceled last minute after a threat was disclosed of a possible shooting. That's the latest from the Cook and White newsroom. 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
1: Good morning. Looking fairly sunny again today with highs in the mid-80s.
0: You have trending ready over there?
1: I do.
0: What are you working on?
1: Good news if you couldn't get tickets to Alan Jackson's farewell show. Which most people can't.
0: Is he saying goodbye again?
1: No, but it's going to be a special on NBC.
0: Oh, cool.
1: So we will all be able to watch Alan Jackson's farewell show.
0: That's actually pretty cool. Yeah.
2: Nice.
1: The details on that coming up. And we have a brand new one from Taylor Swift. This one going to be in Toy Story 5, but you can hear it today. It's called I Knew It, I Knew You on 102.9 W4 Country.

0: No, you're not hearing things. That's Taylor Swift.
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0: 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We are Madison Rally, Brian Welch and David Bowen, and it's time to go trending.
1: Here's what's hot on social media, including that song. That's the world premiere today. It's going to be in Toy Story 5. And more good news for Taylor. She has doubled her net worth, now estimated at $2 billion. That makes her the richest female musician on earth.
0: Not that far, considered all things considered, behind, it's Jay-Z, right?
1: Jay-Z is 2.8.
0: Yeah.
1: I mean, that's striking distance,
0: yeah,
1: right? Once you're Taylor Swift, and who knows what your plan is next.
0: Uh-huh.
1: But you're tied into Pixar now.
0: And she's half his age, right?
1: I think so.
0: I don't know how old either of them are, actually.
2: No, I don't know.
1: I think she's more than half his age, but she's younger.
0: Yeah, she's a couple of decades younger than he is, I think.
1: We also have good news. Alan Jackson's farewell show that is June 29th at Nissan Stadium in Nashville with a huge list of guests. That is going to be filmed, and it's the director of the Eras Tour movie, Sam Wrench. Who is going to be doing this?
0: Cool.
1: Yeah. So,
0: so that'll be good.
1: He is nowhere near as animated as Taylor Swift is on stage, but it's still going to be a ton. I mean, it's Alan Jackson.
0: Yeah.
1: You know what you're signing up for.
0: Yeah.
1: And so we don't know when yet, but it's going to be aired as a special on NBC.
0: Cool.
1: So we all get to see it.
0: Great.
1: Which is great. Shania Twain is trending. She is producing her own biopic that's in the works in Sony right now. It's simply called Shania.
0: Of course it is.
1: And she's working with director Liam McKendrick, who used to be a pop music singer-songwriter.
0: Oh.
1: So knows a thing or two.
0: Yeah.
1: And said before she was making movies, she was making her own Shania Twain music videos in her bathroom.
0: Oh, cool.
2: So awesome.
0: It's what a dream.
1: Right. A little weird to be working with an idol of yours.
0: Yeah.
1: She's producing her own biopic, and you're the director. How much is Shania going to lean on her and go, well, it didn't really happen like that. It happened like this.
0: Maybe
1: it did happen like that, but could you make it happen like this?
0: Yeah.
1: Because it looks better.
0: Do you also take some artistic, I mean, it's a biopic, so hopefully not too much.
2: Yeah.
1: Right.
0: You don't want to get too creative, but you do take some artistic license in there, right?
1: Well, it's tell a story.
0: Yeah.
1: And finally, we're still a week away from Disclosure Day, the new Steven Spielberg movie.
0: Oh, yeah.
1: But man, has that been a full court press in advertising.
0: Which to me means it's going to be terrible, right?
1: It's a little concerning, yeah.
2: Mm-hmm.
1: Just like
0: not for me, I'm not going to watch it.
1: When the stars are so effusive about how good this movie is, it's just like, well, because you need to make its money back.
0: Yeah.
1: I'll be honest, though, I'm kind of falling
0: I know
1: for
0: you
1: it.
0: Want to see it. You guys can go together. I'm not interested.
2: Okay.
1: Steven Spielberg, for his part, he does believe that we will encounter aliens in our lifetime. And if you look back at his oeuvre.
0: Our lifetime is in, like, how old is he?
1: He's like 70.
0: Yeah. What does that mean exactly?
2: Here's my guess. Face mask coming off at the end, and he is the alien
0: the
2: being
0: alien.
2: Like, I told you.
0: Oh,
1: I promised.
0: Yep. I like where your head
2: the
0: is.
2: We're there the whole
0: I
2: time.
0: I think you're right.
2: And then under the alien mask, it's a shark.
0: Yeah.
2: Because these jaws as... Okay,
0: then,
2: I might have lost the plot a little
0: bit. And then under the shark is an alien.
2: Yes. Oh, yeah.
1: A shark alien like the one that tried to catch Stitch.
0: Yes. Yeah,
2: exactly.
1: That's what's trending.
0: Trend with us anytime. 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
2: We've got some slowdowns on 96 West right at Grand River Avenue, but otherwise it looks like things are running at posted speeds except around the airport and then 96 and 275. But if I've missed something, let me know. 734-623-1029. 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

0: 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Good morning. It's Rally and Welch at 8:54.
1: Good morning. I hope we're going to see you on Tuesday in hell.
0: We're going to the Hell Saloon.
1: Smitty's Hell Saloon welcoming us back for W4 Country Idol. It's always a good stop there.
0: Registration starts at 6. The competition starts at 7. And they heat things up in hell. I don't mean that as a pun. Like, they are...
1: Dress light.
0: I mean, I guess I do, but...
1: Because it does get warm.
0: But the competition is hot.
1: Yeah, it sure is. And, boy, we had a lot of fun at the ranch. And I got to tell you, I want to go back there when I'm not on the clock.
0: Yeah, absolutely.
1: Because we got buy-in from all the people who were not there for us.
0: Yeah.
1: Like, we had the whole bar was cheering on our singers. It was like, this is a lot of fun.
0: Fun crowd.
1: This
2: That's
1: does
2: awesome.
1: Feel like a Nashville yeah. crowd.
0: Did you notice they have the same picture of Dolly on their wall there
1: yep.
0: that I have in my office
1: same
0: here?
1: One as you.
2: Oh, really?
0: Yeah, yeah. Mm-hmm. I looked up all of a sudden. I was like, oh, it's like home.
1: Like work.
0: Well, yeah. Tell me the difference.
1: Fair enough. So, you know, somebody gave me a sleeping bag one time that was like a freebie that came along with something mm-hmm. else that just sat in my office, and people always thought that I slept here.
0: Slept in your office.
1: It sounded like I did, right? I was here in the morning and the afternoon.
0: Depends on the day.
1: Right. Mm-hmm.
0: Now, join us at the Hell Saloon on Tuesday. Again, registration starts at 6. The competition starts at 7. Two finalists, plus everyone who registers will go into the wild card drawing. This could be the start of you winning $2,500 and the opportunity to open up for Justin Moore.
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1: Good morning. 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
2: Well, hello. We're expecting pretty sunny skies today and highs in the mid-80s.
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0: driver.
1: Yeah.
0: Hopefully you get one and they will bring it back and it will be free.
2: Right. But it's like, if I could go pick up another fare or return this thing that you accidentally left in my car, I better make money for both of them.
0: Mm-hmm. I'd probably just return the thing. I guess it depends on how far I'd have to go.
2: Yeah.
0: How far out of my way is it? How much time do I have?
1: Right.
2: The most common, as always, phones, wallets, keys.
0: Yeah.
2: Oddities include dentures, a 75-gallon fish tank. I hope empty. Right? That'd be so heavy.
0: Lord, who's bringing a fish tank into a Uber? What?
2: Live butterflies.
0: What?
2: Yep. And a dishwasher.
0: If you're hang on. Can we back up for a second?
2: Yeah.
0: You have these things in an Uber. I'm assuming the purpose is to get them from one place, those specific items, like the purpose of your trip.
1: Right.
0: You're not just carrying these things along with you, like your keys, your wallet, or your cell phone.
2: Right.
0: You are purposefully transporting these things. How are you forgetting them?
2: Yeah, you're bringing along live butterflies, and they weren't the primary reason for your trip?
0: Right. What?
1: It makes me think of a story I read once online of this woman worked at a vet's office, and she was like, the one morning it was the best thing. This woman walked in and went, I forgot my dog, and then ran out.
2: I like this. Somebody left an ankle monitor behind. That was not an accident.
0: To come out.
2: Right. That was not an accident. They meant to leave that behind. And a group picture with Donny Osmond.
1: Did you guys ever get it back?
2: No.
1: Did you ever find
2: it? It's devastating because we'd had it framed and mounted and everything.
0: No, thankfully that lives digitally.
2: Yeah.
0: And therefore eternally.
2: We can get it redone.
0: Oh, I get that thing printed out at least once a month. Just a fresh new print to hang.
2: Always want to make sure.
0: I don't want curled edges or anything.
1: No, of course not.
2: I mean, whoever left behind a dishwasher, again.
0: Stop it!
2: If that was not the primary reason for your trip, what were you doing?
0: Why didn't you just get them to deliver it for you? Companies do that.
2: How was it?
0: It was a free delivery when we got our washer and dryer.
2: Yeah. How was Uber a better option?
1: Are we sure it's not a joke and somebody forgot their husband in the car?
2: I forgot the dishwasher. Ba-da-ba-ba-da-ba. George Burns and Luke Bryan right now on 102.9.

0: 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Good morning. It's Madison Riley, Brian Welch, and David Moan.
1: Good morning. What a show it's been.
0: We've learned so much. This whole week, really, we've learned so many things.
1: We learned today that only about a quarter of people have had disagreements with their in-laws, which is way better than sitcoms would have you believe.
0: Are people asking these questions to these people in front of their in-laws?
1: Because imagine,
0: how was this survey conducted?
2: Context matters.
0: Yeah.
1: Imagine, have you ever quarreled with your in-laws and one party says no, the other says yes, we have.
0: Right.
1: Like, we're in one right now.
0: Yeah. Well, I don't
1: I don't know how they asked. I don't know how they conducted this survey, how professional it was.
0: You never got in a fight with my mom.
1: No, I don't think so.
0: You never got in a fight with my dad. I know you've held your tongue with him a couple of times.
1: That's true.
0: Mm. Yeah.
1: Yeah.
0: But that's mostly because he's just curmudgeon-y.
1: Yeah, and I know, it's like, I'm not going to win an argument with him. Your dad's not going to go, oh, I see your point.
0: No. No.
1: And that's his right. You know, he's in his 70s.
0: Yeah, upper 70s. He's the guy who's going to say, okay, whatever you think.
2: Uh-huh.
1: And yeah. I'm going to feel like an idiot.
0: Yeah.
1: What else did we learn today?
2: We learned that donuts were originally called Hertfordshire nuts.
0: Yeah.
2: I just thought that was fun.
1: And there's a captain who takes credit for inventing the hole.
2: Yeah, Captain Hanson Gregory.
0: Do you have the story behind that?
2: I
0: looked it up once, and it is interesting.
2: Yeah, apparently, it's not actually him who claims it. It's his mother.
0: Yeah.
2: Is like, no, it was my son.
0: It's a strange how to get there story.
1: The hole in the middle.
2: Yeah, who decided there should be a hole in the middle because it cooks more evenly.
0: Oh, I thought it was because there's less calories then.
1: That's where they fall out.
0: Yeah.
1: Yeah, that's how you vent the calories. Yeah,
2: it's just a marketing scheme so that they could sell separate donuts.
0: Sure.
2: You've got the donut and the donut hole.
0: Uh-huh.
1: That's right. You sell two products instead of one.
0: Yeah.
1: Smart.
0: Yeah, today being National Donut Day, which is really just, what is a holiday made up by Big Donut?
1: Oh, the one that donut. Tony Stark was sitting in, that Big Donut.
0: That's enough for a Friday.
1: Okay.
2: Too much.
1: We'll call it there. It's 102.9 W4 Country.
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0: 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It's Madison Riley, Brian Welch, and David Moan.
1: Good morning. I came across this list of phrases that people from the South say that don't make sense to the rest of the country.
0: Oh.
1: So I'm curious if you're familiar with these, because I think as country music fans, we're going to know these a little more, even though we're from Michigan.
0: Okay, I hope so. Yeah, try us.
1: Them kids are raising Cain.
0: It's causing trouble.
1: Kids are causing
0: making
1: trouble.
0: Making a ruckus.
1: It is a reference to the Bible, Cain and Abel.
0: Yeah.
1: If they're raising Cain, they're describing the figure of Cain, describing as being very disruptive, which you hope your kids are not emulating Cain.
0: No.
1: It didn't go well for Abel.
0: Nope.
1: The expression,
0: killed his brother.
1: We're in the Thank short you. Rows yeah. now.
2: Yep.
0: Just David trying to recall Bible school.
2: Is he the one with the fish?
1: That had all the fish or that was eaten by a fish?
0: Swallowed by a fish.
2: Yes, and.
1: The expression, we're in the short rows now. If you're from a farm, this will be common knowledge, that you've made it past the long rows of the crop.
0: Oh, yeah.
1: So you're near the end.
0: You worked on a farm. Does that sound familiar?
2: Well, we didn't say that phrase, but I could kind of deduce
0: context.
2: What it meant.
0: Okay.
2: Yeah.
1: I've heard this before. That dog don't hunt. If you've got an idea.
0: I've heard it before. What does it mean?
1: An idea or an excuse that sounds ridiculous. It's laughable.
0: Oh.
1: That dog won't hunt or that dog don't hunt.
2: Sure.
1: Mm-mm. That does not add up.
0: Yep.
1: Doesn't make sense.
0: Math doesn't math.
1: Most of us have heard this. You're too big for your britches.
2: Yeah. Yep. I use that one.
0: That means you got a big head.
2: Yeah.
0: Doesn't fit through the doorway.
2: Oh, I thought that's why I started working out.
1: Oh. And I like this one. I'm going to use this. It's like showing a dog a card trick. It's a phrase that means a person is clearly confused and doesn't know anything that what you're talking about.
2: I like that one a lot.
1: Like showing a dog
0: a
1: card trick.
0: That.
1: Yeah. So there you go. Some Southern phrases that I think we were pretty on top of.
0: That was pretty good. Yeah. You could at least, with context, figure them out.
1: Mm-hmm. Yeah. See, if you just gave up on that, you're not trying hard enough. And you're in the long rows.
0: You're in the long rows.
1: You're still in the long rows.
2: You're the dog seeing
0: the card trick. I was trying to figure out how it started. I couldn't remember. Dang it.
1: Your street's behind. It's 102.9 to Leave Poor Country in Low Cash. We could try.

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0: 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It's Madison Rally, Brian Welch, and David Moan.
1: That's going to do it for us, though.
0: Yeah, we'll see you on Monday. Don't forget, Tuesday, the next stop for W4 Country Idol.
1: We're at Smitty's Hell Saloon, and that's your third qualifying stop, which means there's only six left.
0: Mm-hmm.
1: So you better jump on that. You want to try to make the finals. I know Veronica Raitt is excited because she's also got Taylor Swift's new song.
0: She's been texting me all morning about how excited she is to play
1: She gets
0: song.
1: To play it, too. We'll have Lainey Wilson's new one, Phone Keys Wallet, all day as well. I can't believe we're blessed with two world premieres from two superstars.
0: Super fun.
1: Mm-hmm. So enjoy that the rest of the day. Enjoy your weekend. We'll talk to you Monday. It's 102.9 W4 Country. Bye. Bye.
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It's Veronica Raids and New Music Friday. Taylor Swift, she's back in country music. I knew it. I knew you right now on 102.9 W4 Country.

0: 102.9 W4 Country. It's Veronica Raitt. There are lots of news in the country music world, right? Taylor Swift's going back to country, maybe. And then also we have Florida Georgia Line getting back together, teasing them some things. We'll talk about it in a minute. But we have to get to Garth Brooks. He is seeking to sell his music catalog. I don't know how this works. If you just like put some feelers out there, like do you just put a post up? Like how do you figure this out? Anyway, he is seeking up to $2 billion with a B dollars. That would be one of the largest for an individual artist. So basically you buy his catalog, you get his music rights. I'm curious to know why he's doing this. Because I don't know, depending on the artist, we saw this whole course with Taylor Swift and, you know, with Taylor's versions and her wanting to own the rights to her music. And $2 billion. Whew, I mean, Garth, you're retired with that money. It's 102.9 W4 Country.
1: It's W4 Country Idol, presented by Champion Cuter Chrysler Jeep Dodge Ram. 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But first, you have to qualify for the finals. 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
7: The W forecast calling for a few more clouds today. Temperatures still highs in the mid-80s. We'll see clouds overnight, possibly some rain, and lows in the mid-60s. The possibility of some scattered storms tomorrow, mainly in the morning hours, and sunny by the afternoon with highs in the mid-80s. Pretty sunny and highs topping 80 again Sunday and Monday. A chance of another round of storms on Tuesday.

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0: It's W4 Country Idol, presented by Champion Cuter Chrysler Jeep Dodge Ram. 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

Georgia Line getting back together? I saw that on my bingo card. I did. I just want to say that I called it. I've been talking about it for months. Just know that I called it. Just saying. It's 102.9 W4 Country.

101.9 W4 Country. It's Veronica Raids. It is Friday. What a week. My whole 2 days. Did we make 2-day work weeks a thing? Is that possible? It's 102.9 W4.

0: 102.9 W4 Country. It's Veronica Raitt. It is Friday and the first week of W4 Country Idol qualifying in the books. Thanks to the Ranch Honky Tonk in Ann Arbor for being our latest qualifying stop. Tuesday, we're back at it again. Matt Misler is hosting at Hell's Saloon in Pinckney. Registration begins at 6. Singing starts at 7. We're going to have two qualifiers crowned by 9 p.m. And remember, we're bringing back the wild card contestants. So the more you attempt to qualify for W4 Country Idol, the better your odds are to be chosen at random from our wild card pool. So really excited. The finals for W4 Country Idol happening at Revel Run in Chelsea at the end of this month. And just a reminder, by the way, you don't have to sing country. You don't have to. You can sing whatever. If Rex has it in his system, you can sing it. So just think about that on what song that you can sing best that will give you the best vocal ability, stage presence, crowd participation, and entertainment value. By the way, what do you win when you go to the finals? What are you competing for? I'm so glad you asked. $2,500 cash, courtesy of Champion Cuter Chrysler Jeep Dodge Ram. And also a chance to open for Justin Moore at the Aretha this September. We're booking the first gig for you. We have all the details at W4Country.com. We can't wait to see you at Hell's Saloon in Pinckney next week. 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
3: Recent survey conducted by Common Sense Media found one-third of teenagers prefer AI companions over humans for serious conversations. There's a term for that: social offloading. And experts we talked to warned that this habit could be stunting emotional growth, leaving an already isolated generation who came of age during the pandemic even less prepared for the messiness of human interaction. Sure, AI can help you polish whatever it is you're looking to say, but that's not very human, right? It's the messiness that makes our interactions with each other so real. It's also what makes them so validating, help us to develop our confidence, our voice, our deep bonds with each other. Psychiatrists we talked to encouraged turning to family or friends when you're struggling to express yourself. They are keen to help. I'm Dr. Sanjay Gupta, helping you live a better life.
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102.9 W4 Country. It's Veronica Raitt. It is Friday. Look at that. We've made it to the weekend. I worked 2 days and I already need a nap. It's 102.9 W4 Country.

0: 102.9 W4 Country. I keep seeing these viral dot cakes everywhere. Local businesses are now popping up with them. It started out in New York. Correct me if I'm wrong. Is it not just a cupcake with sprinkles in a little cup? Looks delicious. I would try one. Where do I need to try one? I can't go to New York. So where do I need to go to find one of these dot cakes? Because now I want to know what the hype is about. What's up with these dot cakes? And with everyone's freaking out. Honestly, they are very satisfying to look at. Like the sprinkles, if they're the right sprinkles, they're very colorful, they're very vibrant. Now I just want cake. I just want cake, which I don't need cake. I have to get fit for my wedding. But now I want a dot cake. Where can I get one? It's 102.9 W4 Country.
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102.9 W4 Country. Thank you so much to the Ranch Honky Tonk in Ann Arbor for our stop yesterday for W4 Country at a qualifying Hell Saloon. You are up. A classic. Let's get rowdy. It's going to be a fun one. Matt Misler is hosting too. Next Tuesday, Hell Saloon in Pinckney. We've got more details at W4Country.com.

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Lots happening in country music right now. Taylor Swift, she's back. We have Florida Georgia Line getting back together. I don't know what to do with my hands. It's 102.9 W4 Country.

102.9 W4 Country. It's Veronica Raitt. It is Friday. I am here and I'm ready to party. I'm also ready to take a nap. But we got new music from Tyler Hubbard. Land on 102.9. Land.

0: That is Tyler Hubbard, just Tyler Hubbard, not Brian Kelly. Land on 102.9 W4 Country. All right. I just thought this was really interesting. Talk about stupid things that I didn't know existed, or stupid things that I didn't realize were a thing. Let's say you're driving down 94 and you're right about to get off at Jackson Road, and you see those signs, those highway signs that show you what is at that exit, whether it's a restaurant, a hotel, or a gas station. You know what I'm talking about? The blue signs. I was under the impression, for whatever reason, that the state put those there just to help drivers know what's at the exit. No, apparently the businesses pay for their business to be on that sign. I don't know, because I thought the sign was like, it was the highway sign that the state was just trying to be helpful. Some states pay up to like $4,000 a year to put their McDonald's sign on the blue sign. Brand new information to me. Did anybody else know this? Is this common knowledge? I had no idea. So if you didn't know it, well, now you do. It's 102.9 W4 Country.
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8: If you're caring for an aging parent, you may feel quite often that you're alone in what you're doing. But you're not. Not by a long shot. According to a new report by the Pew Research Center, 10% of U.S. adults are caring for a parent over age 65. Millions more are caring for a spouse or partner 65 or older. Beyond the sheer numbers, this report, perhaps unsurprisingly, found a major difference in caregiver well-being between men and women. One psychologist we spoke to suggested thinking 5 years in the future and imagining where you are right now. Will you be glad you took something on, or regretful that you didn't? You also need to cut yourself some slack, he said, especially women. Don't try to shoulder all of the burden by yourself. You might need to ask for help before you burn out. You'll be so glad you did. I'm Dr. Sanjay Gupta, helping you live a better life.
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102.9 W4 Country. It's Veronica Raids and New Music Friday. Taylor Swift, she's back in country music. I knew it. I knew you. Right now on 102.9 W4 Country.

0: That was Riley Green, Think As You Drunk. It's your Music Plus.
1: It's W4 Country Idol, presented by Champion Cuter Chrysler Jeep Dodge Ram. Sing a song for a chance at our grand prize of $2,500 and your shot to open for Justin Moore at the Aretha Franklin Amphitheater this September. But first, you have to qualify for the finals, so join us Tuesday at Hell.

102.9 W4 Country. It is a finally Friday, and it's hot this weekend. Anybody else just, like, wonder how it got to be here so fast? It's 102.9.

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She hits her knees and bows her head.

102.9 W4 Country. It's Veronica Raids, and my fiance is out of town for his bachelor party. That means I can have the AC at whatever I want. And it's going to be at 74. I know. It might be too hot for some people. But I'm cold, all right? The 68 stuff, it's too cold in my house.

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0: 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Thank you so much, by the way, to the Ranch Hockey Tonk in Ann Arbor for being our host last night for W4 Country Idol Qualifying. 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

0: 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It's Veronica Raitt's, a new survey showing that 44% of Gen Zers would spend an entire day bed rotting. They would take PTO and bed rot as self-care. Now, do as you wish with your PTO. However, I feel like you are allowed as an adult for one bed rotting day per quarter. I feel like it's necessary. And whether it's self-inflicted because you're hungover or whether you just feel like having a rot day, I don't care. I'm not judging you. I feel like you just need it. It's like a reset. And, you know, if you have kids, give them to your partner, give them to your parents, give them to your in-laws. Have a rot day. Movie marathon, watch TV, and order takeout. I feel like once a quarter is justifiable, you know? I love a good rot day. But then you gotta, you know, the next day it's like, okay, well, now I gotta move. 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
8: More and more people are using magnesium supplements to help them sleep. But are they safe? And do they really work? Well, first, let's talk about actual magnesium. That's an essential mineral that is needed for more than 300 different processes in the body, according to one dietitian. And most people get enough of it simply from the foods they eat. Now, if you're not getting enough, there are a few different types of supplements you can try. But as always, you should talk to your doctor before starting any new medication or supplement, whether it's prescription or over the counter. Now, when it comes to the science, we looked into this, and I gotta say, there's not a lot of strong evidence that magnesium supplements will actually help you sleep. They might help you manage pain, they might help you lower your stress levels, or work to get your muscles to relax. And maybe it's those things then that help you get some better sleep. I'm Dr. Sanjay Gupta, helping you live a better life.
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10: The W forecast calling for a few more clouds today. Temperatures still highs in the mid-80s. We'll see clouds overnight, possibly some rain, and lows in the mid-60s. The possibility of some scattered storms tomorrow, mainly in the morning hours, and sunny by the afternoon with highs in the mid-80s. Pretty sunny and highs topping 80 again Sunday and Monday. A chance of another round of storms on Tuesday.

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It's Veronica Raitz. Florida Georgia Line back together. What's happening? I called it. I would like to take credit for it. They heard

102.9 W4 Country. It is Friday. The weekend is here, and my entire For You page is just Megan Maroney. Every other video. She's got different outfits for every show. She's doing the Taylor Swift surprise song thing. I'm here for it. I need to go. I need to sing Traitor, that bridge. I need to sing it in a crowd full of people.

102.9 W4 Country. It's Veronica Raids, Florida Georgia Line, healing the world. We getting back together? Brian, Tyler, the world is healing. It's 102.9 W4 Country, another country duo that is so back. Dan and Jay right now.

0: 102.9 W4 Country. It's Veronica Raitt. It's Friday. And you know what I say about Fridays, even though I only worked 2 days this week. So do I really deserve a treat yourself Friday? Probably not, but I'm going to do it anyway. I just went on a whole treat yourself week. I was in Maine and I had so many lobster rolls. So that was really my treat, but I don't care. I have to, it's the rules, treat yourself. Whether you had a good week, a bad week, whatever kind of week you had, just get yourself a silly little treat, right? That's what I always say. It could be going out to, I don't know, your favorite ice cream shop, getting some ice cream after dinner. Maybe it's getting a nice bottle of wine and not the $2 chuck. There could be a lot of different things you could do. Or maybe book a trip to Maine. I'm just saying, I had a blast. It's really fun. And they were named the most walkable city in America. So that to me is a sign. But whatever it is, just remember to treat yourself. Give yourself a little grace. It's Friday. Have a day. It's 102.9 W4 Country.
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14: Did you know that almost half the vegetables and more than 3/4 of the fruit that we eat in this country come from just one state, California? Yeah, it's true. And according to a new report by the Environmental Working Group, a health advocacy organization, a lot of this produce is tainted with PFAS, which are sometimes referred to as forever chemicals. Why? Well, the EPA says pesticides keep America's food supply safe, abundant, and affordable. And of course, these chemicals are used in every state, not just California. Now, if you are worried, though, about how much you're consuming, the best thing to do is to buy organic produce, if and when you can. Organic or not, you should rinse all fruits and vegetables under running water. 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I'm Dr. Sanjay Gupta, helping you live a better life.
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Happy Friday. It's Veronica Raitz here, ready to get the weekend started. I only worked 2 days this week, so it's been a breeze to 102.9.

0: thing with like grilled cheeses. The American, the Kraft, like, again, is it, we don't even know what it is. I don't need to know what it is. 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But it's the best cheese for like burgers and stuff, you know? 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What's your favorite cheese on a classic burger? 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
7: Your W forecast calling for a few more clouds today. Temperatures still highs in the mid-80s. We'll see clouds overnight, possibly some rain, and lows in the mid-60s. The possibility of some scattered storms tomorrow, mainly in the morning hours, and sunny by the afternoon with highs in the mid-80s. Pretty sunny and highs topping 80 again Sunday and Monday. A chance

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Thank you so much to the Ranch Honky Tonk for being our host last night for W4 Country Idol qualifying. And we're back at it on Tuesday.

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It's Friday. Thank goodness we've made it. The weekend is here. I didn't work very hard this week, but I know you did. So cheers to that. Where's the patio? It's 102.9.

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We got new music right now from Kenny Chesney. Always a good day. 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

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Up top. 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Coming up, a new biopic has been announced about a famous actor. And he can't say anything about it because, well, he's no longer with us. But would you be willing to see this movie? We'll get to that coming up this hour. Right now, Nate Smith gets my show kicked off with World on Fire on 102.9. Let's go!

Riley Green changed my mind on 102.9. Happy finally Friday. It's Miz. We finally made it to the weekend. Thank goodness. I'm ready for this week to end. Luke Combs, his latest called Days Like These on the way. New music right now from Lainey Wilson called Phone, Keys, Wallet on 102.9.

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Shaboozy and Jelly Roll 102.9. The latest from Elle Langley with the assist of Morgan Wallen. And technically it's a duet, so I guess it's not the assist. They're collabing together. There's a single called I Can't Love You Anymore. Coming up in about 3.5 minutes, plus a throwback from Alan Jackson. It's Dierks Bentley right now. What was I thinking on 102.9?

0: What time zone am I on? What country am I in?
1: It doesn't matter. It's 5 o'clock somewhere.
0: It's always on 5 in Margaritaville, come to think of it.
1: Yeah, I heard that.
0: You've been there, haven't you?
1: Yes, sir.
0: I've seen your boat there.
1: I've been to Margaritaville a few times.
0: All right. Well, that's good.
1: Stumble my way back.
0: Okay. Well, we just want to make sure you can keep it between the navigational beacons.
1: Between the buoys. I got it.
0: All right. Well, it's 5 o'clock. Let's go somewhere.
1: I'm ready. Crank it up.
0: Let's get out of here.
1: I'm gone.

0: Alan Jackson, Jimmy Buffett is 5 o'clock somewhere. I mean, technically, it's, you know, it's like bottom of the hour. So, like, it's not actually at 5 o'clock per se, but I catch the drift. It's Miz on your Friday, finally Friday. Hopefully, you've got something amazing planned. We're going to have some fun together. In the meantime, let's head down to Music City with Lisa Manning, your country news now.
1: 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When it comes to news, we are first in country. Country News Now. CMA Fest is finally here, and it's one of Brad Paisley's favorite weekends of the year.
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12: 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There's a term for that, social offloading. And experts we talked to warned that this habit could be stunting emotional growth, leaving an already isolated generation who came of age during the pandemic even less prepared for the messiness of human interaction. Sure, AI can help you polish whatever it is you're looking to say, but that's not very human, right? It's the messiness that makes our interactions with each other so real. It's also what makes them so validating, help us to develop our confidence, our voice, our deep bonds with each other. Psychiatrists we talked to encouraged turning to family or friends when you're struggling to express yourself. They are keen to help. I'm Dr. Sanjay Gupta, helping you live a better life.
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Luke Bryan, Country Song came on at 102.9. Coming up, Jason Aldean and the latest from Megan Maroney called Medicine, as she'll be at LCA in August. That single coming up in about 6 minutes. It's Jordan Davis right now.

Jason Aldean, when she says baby on 102.9, I would not know this about myself because, well, I don't have never had someone call me baby, so there's that. Coming up, a new biopic has been announced to be reflecting a late great actor. You probably remember in comedies. That's coming up after Megan Maroney in Medicine.

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0: Corey Ken and Cole Wetzel, Rocky Mountain Low on 102.9. It's Miz on your Finally Friday. Don't forget, just because this week is done doesn't mean we're done with W4 Country Idol. No. We got six more qualifying stops to make, starting up next Tuesday at Hell's Saloon. And I want to see you there, because I'm going to be the one that's the host with the most next Tuesday at Hell's Saloon and Thursday at Fraser's Pub. That's right. Entertain me. I'm not your judge, but entertain me in any way, shape, or form. Top two scorers get a $100 Lewis Jewelry gift card and their ticket punch to the finale on June 26th, I should say, at Revel Run. And what's up for grabs for first place at the finale? $2,500 courtesy of Champion Cuter Crusher Jeep Dodge Ram. Any opportunity open for Justin Moore at the Aretha on September 4th. That's where September comes in place. 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
1: A 20-minute commute on I-94 eastbound from Ann Arbor to Merriman Road. You're looking at some stop and go on I-94 eastbound between Ann Arbor, Saline Road, and US 23. I-94 westbound, your off-ramp to Michigan Avenue, closed until September 6th for construction. M14 eastbound from Ann Arbor to I-275, a 10-minute delay there. It's going to take you about 23 minutes. And we've got some stop and go on I-94 westbound between Ann Arbor Saline Road and Zeeb Road. 102.9 W4 Country Traffic. I'm Rich Luzinski.
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17: More and more people are using magnesium supplements to help them sleep. But are they safe? And do they really work? Well, first, let's talk about actual magnesium. 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

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Coming up, Josh Ross and a throwback from Faith Hill. And your afternoon question today up on our socials at facebook.com/W4Country and on Instagram at W4Country, involving, I would probably say, America's favorite sweet breakfast treat. Right now, Luke Bryan, played again at 102.9. She was sitting.

0: Faith Hill. Let's go to Vegas on 102.9. I hear they got some good donuts in Vegas. So you can do that. It's Miz on your Finally Friday, and our afternoon question today up on our socials, facebook.com/W4Country and on Instagram at W4Country. Today's National Donut Day. And my feeling is this. Donuts don't necessarily have to be restricted to just a breakfast food. Heck, you want a donut for dinner? Do it. You want it as a dessert? I mean, it's a sweet treat. Why not? I put the graphic up on our socials. Which one would you go with? Myself, I'd go with the Long John first, but then I would not be opposed to going with a Cruller. Also, I also notice is that, you don't have, Punchki in there, which is probably good because it's only a regional thing, though. So what is it for you? 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In the meantime, look at your roadways from a guy that probably has a lot of donuts himself.
1: A bit of stop and go on I-94 westbound between State Street and Jackson Avenue. Also on I-94 eastbound between Ann Arbor-Saline Road and US 23. About a 19-minute commute on I-94 eastbound from Ann Arbor to Merriman Road. And M14 eastbound from Ann Arbor to I-275 is going to take you about 19 minutes. If you see something, text us. The tipster line 734-623-1029. That's 734-623-1029. We'd love to hear from you. 102.9 W4 Country Traffic. I'm Rich Luzensky.
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11: Did you know that almost half the vegetables and more than three quarters of the fruit that we eat in this country come from just one state, California? Yeah, it's true. And according to a new report by the Environmental Working Group, a health advocacy organization, a lot of this produce is tainted with PFAS, which are sometimes referred to as forever chemicals. Why? Well, the EPA says pesticides keep America's food supply safe, abundant, and affordable. And of course, these chemicals are used in every state, not just California. Now, if you are worried, though, about how much you're consuming, the best thing to do is to buy organic produce, if and when you can. Organic or not, you should rinse all fruits and vegetables under running water. Don't use any soap. And as one epidemiologist told us, use a brush on sturdier items like carrots, potatoes, and cucumbers. I'm Dr. Sanjay Gupta, helping you live a better life.
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Randy Houser and Mr. John Pardee's new one where he's ready to go ahead and just end the work week right now. 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

0: 106.9 W4 Country, and that is the latest from John Pardee. Rob is on the phone with me. He is our winner. Rob, first off, congratulations. How are you doing this afternoon, sir?
1: Great. Just trying to get home so I can get out to my kids' flag football tournament.
0: Hey, there you go. So I wanted to make sure that you got, at least got the heads up. You are the winner of the $50 gift card to Aubrey's, so it'll be waiting for you. I'll get some, give you more details coming up once I get to the traffic bed with people, but just wanted to get that heads up for you. You are the winner, so congratulations, Rob.
1: Appreciate it.
0: Absolutely. So we'll have another opportunity next week for your chance to win a gift card to Aubrey's, who are a sponsor of the W4 O'Clock Happy Hour. Crack one open with me. It was not as good as I thought it was going to be. But here we are today. Let's take a look at your road with Rich.
2: Commute on I-94 eastbound from US 23 to Merriman Road. About a 13-minute delay right now. US 23 northbound between Barker and I-96 looking a little sluggish. Same goes for I-94 westbound between Zeeb Road and Jackson Road. M-14 eastbound from Ann Arbor to I-275. Going to take you about 21 minutes there. 102.9 W4 Country Traffic. I'm Rich Luzinski.
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12: More and more people are using magnesium supplements to help them sleep. But are they safe? And do they really work? Well, first, let's talk about actual magnesium. That's an essential mineral that is needed for more than 300 different processes in the body, according to one dietitian. And most people get enough of it simply from the foods they eat. Now, if you're not getting enough, there are a few different types of supplements you can try. But as always, you should talk to your doctor before starting any new medication or supplement, whether it's prescription or over-the-counter. Now, when it comes to the science, we looked into this, and I gotta say, there's not a lot of strong evidence that magnesium supplements will actually help you sleep. They might help you manage pain, they might help you lower your stress levels, or work to get your muscles to relax. And maybe it's those things then that help you get some better sleep. I'm Dr. Sanjay Gupta, helping you live a better life.
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Coming up, well, if you're a huge gamer like your boy is, we got some interesting news that came out yesterday involving, well, this country's most popular sport. And no, it's not baseball. It's FUBAU. Plus, the curse of one of those games reared its ugly head earlier today. We'll get into that with a look at sports later on. But right now, we kicked it off with Low Cash on 102.9.

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She'll be at LCA coming up in August. 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New Lainey Wilson, phone, keys, wallet. 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I'm 10.

Jameson Rogers, Luke Combs, Cold Beer Calling My Name. Always sounds great right here on 102.9. It's Miz on your finally Friday.

0: westbound from Ann Arbor to I-275. I-94 eastbound from Ann Arbor to Merriman Road. You're looking at a 9-minute delay. It's going to take you about 25 minutes there. Expect slowdowns on I-94 westbound between Baker Road and Old US 12. Also on US 23 northbound between M-59 and Center Road. If you see something, text us. The tipster line is 734-623-1029. That's 734-623-1029. 102.9 W4 Country Traffic. I'm Rich Luzensky.
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10: A better life with Dr. Sanjay Gupta.
11: Eating a healthy diet is not only good for you physically, it can also keep your brain sharp as you age. According to a new study out of China, people who most closely followed the MIND diet slowed aging in key structures inside their brains by more than 2 years. The MIND diet is a combination of the Mediterranean diet, which we talk a lot about, and the DASH diet, which stands for Dietary Approaches to Stop Hypertension. All three of these diets are similar, but the MIND diet puts more of an emphasis on berries, beans, leafy green vegetables, fish, poultry, whole grains, olive oil, and nuts. You're not going to eat foods with a lot of saturated fat. We're talking cheese, butter, red meat, or anything fried. You really don't have to eat like this 100% of the time. That's the key. Just do the best that you can. I'm Dr. Sanjay Gupta, helping you live a better life.
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Italy forecast calling for cloudy skies and some possible showers this evening. Overnight lows in the mid-60s. We could see some scattered storms as well. The possibility of that hanging around into tomorrow morning. Eventually sunny tomorrow and highs in the mid-80s. It does look pretty sunny the next couple of days and highs just topping 80 Sunday and Monday. The possibility of another round of storms on Tuesday.

Cody Johnson, the fall of 102.9, Thomas Rhett and Kenny Chesney on the way. Plus, Miller High Life has got something I would say is perfect for Father's Day, but you got to make sure you win the auction, and it closes up next Monday. I'll tell you what it is coming up in a bit. Here's Al Langley. She drank

0: Kenny Chesney, she's got it all on 102.9. I believe she doesn't have it all. Especially this one-of-a-kind item that you can try to win by way of eBay and bidding. Miller High Life is auctioning off a juke keg, which is it's a jukebox with a fully functioning beer keg, which you can put your bid on eBay, and it goes all the way until Monday for your chance. And also, the winner will get a $150 gift card to fill the juke keg. Obviously, they want you to have Miller. But, you know, I'm not going to judge you if you put something else in there. To me, I feel like this is a great, like, Father's Day surprise gift for, like, the garage or the man cave. I just got to find a man cave to put it in. So if someone wins it and wants to put it in the studio, hey, we'll make 4 o'clock happy hour a whole lot better. Let's take a look at your roadways.
1: Some slowdowns on U.S. 23 northbound between M59 and Center Road. Also on I-94 westbound between Baker Road and Jackson Road. You've got a 23-minute commute on I-94 eastbound from Ann Arbor to Merriman Road. And you're looking at a 10-minute delay on M14 eastbound from U.S. 23 to I-275. It's going to take you 23 minutes there. 102.9 W4 Country Traffic. I'm Rich Luzensky.
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12: A better life with Dr. Sanjay Gupta.
13: If you're caring for an aging parent, you may feel quite often that you're alone in what you're doing. But you're not. Not by a long shot. According to a new report by the Pew Research Center, 10% of U.S. adults are caring for a parent over age 65. Millions more are caring for a spouse or partner 65 or older. Beyond the sheer numbers, this report, perhaps unsurprisingly, found a major difference in caregiver well-being between men and women. One psychologist we spoke to suggested thinking 5 years in the future and imagining where you are right now. Will you be glad you took something on, or regretful that you didn't? You also need to cut yourself some slack, he said, especially women. Don't try to shoulder all of the burden by yourself. You might need to ask for help before you burn out. You'll be so glad you did. I'm Dr. Sanjay Gupta, helping you live a better life.
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Jason Aldean, don't tell on me on 102.9. Again, you're not my father. You're not my supervisor. You do something I don't like, I'm going to tell on you. Ooh, he's stealing? Colts Wendell and Chase Matthew on the way. Here's Tucker Wetmore and Burnett at 102.9.

Charles Wendell on 102.9. I don't know what's trending, but I know my sports. Tigers are back in action. They're back at home for six straight. And we haven't even gotten the season started up, and the Madden curse has already struck. That's coming after Chase Matthew holding it down on 102.9.

0: Chase Matthew holding it down on 102.9. It's Miz on a finally Friday. Thank you for joining me. Again, I'm not in the loop of anything trending, but I know my sports. And we'll start off with the Tigers. They're back home after a sweep over one of the best teams in our conference, or in our league, I should say, in Tampa Bay. They're hosting Seattle, who are in first place in the West, for a three-game series, and then they've got Minnesota starting next Monday. So six straight at home. Hopefully they can get it in with the possible inclement weather on the way. But yeah, this entire weekend, Tiger baseball hosting Seattle. That's cool. Game two of the NBA Finals is tonight. The Knicks and the Spurs down in San Antonio at 8:30. Congratulations to Carolina. They come from behind and beat Vegas in overtime last night to even their series in the Stanley Cup Finals at one apiece. And Madden's cover player is Caleb Williams out of the Chicago Bears. And earlier today, well, the Bears announced they're going to be moving to Hammond, Indiana. So do we call them the Indiana Bears, or we just call them losers? Let's take a look at your roadways.
1: Some slowdowns on U.S. 23 northbound between M59 and Center Road. Also on I-94 westbound between Baker Road and Jackson Road. You've got a 23-minute commute on I-94 eastbound from Ann Arbor to Merriman Road. And you're looking at a 10-minute delay on M14 eastbound from U.S. 23 to I-275. It's going to take you 23 minutes there. 102.9 W4 Country Traffic, I'm Rich Luzensky.
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14: 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And do they really work? Well, first, let's talk about actual magnesium. That's an essential mineral that is needed for more than 300 different processes in the body, according to one dietitian. And most people get enough of it simply from the foods they eat. Now, if you're not getting enough, there are a few different types of supplements you can try. But as always, you should talk to your doctor before starting any new medication or supplement, whether it's prescription or over-the-counter. Now, when it comes to the science, we looked into this, and I gotta say, there's not a lot of strong evidence that magnesium supplements will actually help you sleep. 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And maybe it's those things then that help you get some better sleep. I'm Dr. Sanjay Gupta, helping you live a better life.
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Coming up, you know how we close the show out with your idiot criminal of the day. I guess like father, like son. Unintentionally with the son, though, of course. We get into this story out of Pennsylvania. Coming up at the end of the show, Russell Dickerson gets my...

Riley Green changed my mind on 102.9. I still hold my claim of Chicago being losers. You can't change my mind on that. It's Mays on a Finally Friday. Luke Holmes on the way. It's T-Swizzle. Taylor Swift, I knew it. I knew you on 102.9. Let's go.

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10: 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And do they really work? Well, first, let's talk about actual magnesium. 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And most people get enough of it simply from the foods they eat. 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I'm Dr. Sanjay Gupta, helping you live a better life.
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7: Italy forecast calling for cloudy skies and some possible showers this evening. Overnight lows in the mid-60s. We could see some scattered storms as well. The possibility of that hanging around into tomorrow morning. Eventually sunny tomorrow and highs in the mid-80s. It does look pretty sunny the next couple of days and highs just topping 80 Sunday and Monday. The possibility of another round of storms on Tuesday.

Ella Langley's choosing Texas got bumped down out of the top spot thanks to Drizzy Drake, and I'm hoping because everyone realized that that album sucked, that Ella Langley would get back at the top. Yeah, you can't change my mind on that one, okay? Ella Langley and choosing Texas on 102.9. Low Cash and Lone Star on the way, so we got a whole bunch of lows on the way. But right now, Morgan Wallen and Whiskey Glasses.

Post Malone and Blake Shelton, Pour Me a Drink on 102.9. I'm working. I can't drink right now, but if you wait until 7 o'clock, I can. Kid Rock in the new Tyler Hubbard song called Land on the Way. Here's Jordan Davis.

Kid Rock, but I call him Bob Ritchie because I got that power. And all summer long, 102.9. Your idiot criminal of the day coming up after new Tyler Hubbard called Land on 102.9. Land.

0: Tyler Hubbard and his new one called Land on 102.9 are going to be part of Dan and Shay's tour when they make their stop at Pine Knob in October. Which, by the way, Dan and Shay performed before the Carolina Hurricanes and Vegas Golden Knights game yesterday. Maybe that's a good luck charm. Dan and Shay. Unfortunately, not Brothers Osborne, because they were the ones that sang outdoors for game one. But that's a different story. You can get your tickets to go see him and the Stan and Shay at Pine Knob. We have a link on our website, W4Country.com. I'm about to get out of here. It's Miz. Before I go, don't forget, next week, more qualifying stops Tuesday and Thursday. Hell Saloon on Tuesday and Thursday at Fraser's Pub here in Ann Arbor. So we hope to see you there. I'm going to be the host with the most for both of them. So please don't tease me. Or if you're going to tease me, at least make it worth my while. What? No, I'm joking. But seriously, though, don't make fun of me. I don't like being out and about, but I will be out and about for y'all next Tuesday and Thursday. For all the other locations, W4Country.com. Click on the W4 Country Idol tile on the homepage. 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And, of course, the top prize for the winner at the finale, $2,500 from courtesy from Champion Cuter Chrysler Jeep Dodge Ram. And the opportunity open for Justin Moore at the Aretha on Friday, September 4th. 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You can follow me at The Miz on Air. Finally, your idiot criminal of the day. We head to Pennsylvania and introduce you to 41-year-old James Harkless Deckless as he was arrested after burglary, among other things. But the one that really really made you go, "What are you doing, sir?" is corruption of minors, because he used his 11-year-old daughter. It was actually his girlfriend's 11-year-old daughter. He took him with her to hold a flashlight for him while he was cutting copper wires and try to steal it and resell it later. The kid, of course, is fine. But James, on the other hand, is going to be facing a long, long time in the prison. Don't get your kids involved with your stupidity, okay? That's all I'm saying. Let the kids do find their own way of doing the stupidity. That's going to do it for me. I'll talk to you on Monday. Bev's next. Have a wonderful weekend. Talk to you on Monday right here on 102.9 W4Country. Peace out, Girl Scout. Bye.
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9: Heart disease is still the leading cause of death here in the United States and around the world. But what if there was something you could do earlier in life to reduce the odds of becoming a statistic? Well, here in the United States, tens of millions of adults already take a statin to lower their cholesterol. But new guidance put out by the American College of Cardiology and the American Heart Association now emphasize that treating high cholesterol sooner could significantly reduce a person's lifetime risk of heart attack or stroke. How early are we talking? In your 30s, believe it or not. Of course, you need to talk to your doctor about whether statins are right for you, but you should know that the evidence is really starting to stack up that shows the earlier you get a jump on reducing lifelong exposure to plaque-causing lipids and lipoproteins, the better the odds are going to be for you. Make sure you get your cholesterol checked. That's the first step. I'm Dr. Sanjay Gupta, helping you live a better life.
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1: Would you rather wake up in the morning as a bird or a dolphin?
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